what's going on? It's Dave Mazur. It's today's Variety 101.9 The Mix. I'm starting to think that the Cubs should take a lesson from Banana Ball over at Wrigley Field this weekend. Because that incident a long time ago with that guy Steve Bartman and the Marlins, that would have been an out, and we would have been mad at that guy. Just saying. It's The Mix.

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Lollapalooza 2026. 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

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That's normal because the DuPage County Fair is happening this weekend. 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
10: One of the five actually looked at us and said, if you name it Penny Mustard, I won't work here anymore.
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11: Yeah.
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1: Yeah, lots to get to tonight, including why Shania Twain missed Taylor Swift's wedding.
0: Ooh, and also why Ariana Grande is changing up some of the song lyrics to Thank You next. But right now it's Tame Impala featuring Jenny. Here's Dracula on The Mix.

0: The latest from Sienna Spyro, that's Die on This Hill on today's Variety 101.9 The Mix. I'm sure before no time, she'll be taking over the United Center.
1: Mm-hmm.
0: But you know who is in just a couple of weeks is Ariana Grande.
1: Yeah, this is a show you do not want to miss because it's been a minute since Ariana has been on tour and now she's kind of switching things up to those lyrics.
0: It sounds like she is back with her ex, Ricky Alvarez. Listen to this. Finds her way back. That means there must be something going on.
1: Mm-hmm. And you can find your way to her new album coming out on the 31st. 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

0: Taylor Swift on today's Variety 101.9 The Mix. And earlier we mentioned that there was a reason Shania Twain missed her wedding.
1: Yeah, there was a scheduling conflict and she had already committed to perform with Harry Styles.
0: Which I understand you don't want to back out on something you committed to, but it's like the one time you could be at Taylor Swift's wedding.
1: Those fans want to see you, okay? The fans want to see you perform.
0: I don't know. You could have fans come to a makeup show. Taylor Swift's wedding, but very nice of Shania to show up for Harry Styles. And this is his latest, American Girls on The Mix.

Chicago's biggest weekend of the summer is almost here. Lollapalooza 2026. 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

0: Alex Warren on today's Variety 101.9 The Mix. McCabe, that song was originally shot down. Can you guess how many times?
1: I'm going to say 6 times.
0: Well, it was shut down for a straight 2 to 3 weeks. Apparently, Alex's label said that song was not a hit and no one was going to listen to a ballad.
1: I feel like that happens a lot. And you know what? If you're an artist, go with your gut feeling.
0: Exactly, because he only posted it 134 times on social media before it was released. So believe in your stuff.
1: Just like Gracie Abrams, she just put out her 3rd album. It's Hit the Wall on

0: Today's Variety 101.9 The Mix, and the countdown to Lollapalooza is on. The setup is happening in Grant Park, and we are just 4 days away.
1: Yeah, it's the biggest show of the year. You're going to be there VIP style. We're talking air-conditioned bathrooms. You can take a golf cart from one end of the festival to the other. Listen up for those concert codes 5 times a day. Your next chance is tomorrow morning at 8 a.m.
0: Yeah, we'll keep it going now. Here's Mumford & Sons featuring Hozier with Rubber Band Man on the Mix New Music Club. When you come

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0: 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You're now inside the Mixty Music Club, and I'm sad that this next band, the band Camino, is not actually bringing their tour here, but they are touring.
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0: Well, better yet, Five Sauce should just bring the band Camino up on stage.
1: That's a great idea. If you're listening right now, 5 Seconds of Summer, bring them on stage. They can perform their new one. It's Holly, the band Camino, on The Mix.

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1: 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We're going to leave you a new Alex Warren. It's Fever Dream on The Mix. How did

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Lollapalooza's biggest weekend of the summer is almost here. 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

0: 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Yeah. Variety. Yeah, it's kind of our thing.
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1: Me not working hard. Yeah, right, picture that with a Kodak. Or better yet, go to Times Square, take a picture of me with a Kodak. 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

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Working? Catching up? Or just hanging out? We've got you. Today's variety is on 101.9 The Mix at night. Please don't

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2: 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Employees of the mix, Hubbard Radio, its property, sponsors, vendors, and their immediate families are not eligible.
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2: 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No purchase necessary. Void where prohibited. All decisions of the mix are final.
0: And there you have it. Happy winning from the mix.
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0: Chicago's biggest weekend of the summer is almost here. Lollapalooza 2026. 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
10: Is that circus music?
11: Ladies and gentlemen, behold the eighth wonder of the world.
9: What are you doing?
11: Step right up and see the magnificent Beck sofa at Penny Mustard.
10: The Beck sofa is pretty awesome, but why are you acting like a carnival barker?
11: Ever seen a little car at the circus?
9: You mean a clown car?
10: With clowns that keep climbing out one after another?
9: I don't know how they do that.
11: Exactly. The Beck sofa is Penny Mustard's clown car.
10: How so?
11: The Beck's appears to be a petite apartment-sized sofa.
9: Yeah.
10: And yet, it comfortably seats several people, one after another.
9: That's why the Beck's is

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Lollapalooza 2026. 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
7: How about some mixed weather? Mostly sunny, but a slight chance of showers and or possibly storms, and a high in the low 90s. There's your weather on the mix.
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9: All right, 80 degrees, but really humid at 5:32. A pickup truck that had been involved in a police chase on the south side over the weekend wound up plunging off an overpass on Cicero Avenue in Bedford Park and smashing into a parked train car in a train yard below. In a scene that looked like a movie but wasn't.
10: Can you imagine? I can't even imagine.
11: Sad for the families. It's heartbreaking for the families.
9: Yeah, none of the four people in that pickup survived. There is surveillance video of the pickup flying off the road, though, in a video which has been viewed by many. Our Cyclospora outbreak officially added more states over the weekend, including Illinois. According to the CDC, Illinois, Indiana, Kansas, Oklahoma, and Pennsylvania are now also on the list, which includes Michigan and some others. So 9 states total now. Michigan has been, since the beginning of this thing, kind of the epicenter. There's still no pinpoint of the exact source of the parasite, though. Signs still point to lettuce from the Taylor Farms de Mexico company, which is a supplier for Taco Bell. Taylor Farms had previously been labeled a potential source for the outbreak. Officials later said the one positive test result was a false positive, but they still say that cases with Taco Bell exposure have been reported in each of the 9 states that they've named.
7: Wow.
9: So, you know, where there's smoke, there's fire on this. That's why Taco Bell was the first one to take action, saying
7: right,
9: we're taking lettuce and having a blank on what else they took off their menu. A couple of different things could have come from produce from farms.
10: Cilantro.
9: That was what I was trying to think of. Yeah. So anyway, we will see if they ever figure this out, but they have added these states, including Illinois. Finally, The Odyssey finishes on top of the box office very easily once again, making about $87 million more to add to its total. Moana, a distant but still respectable second place, along with Toy Story 5, Minions and Monsters, and Hades Town coming in fifth place. That Motor City movie made about $1.6 million, $30 million to produce that movie, so they're going to look to make that up somewhere.
7: Ouch, somewhere.
12: It's interesting. That's got some people in it, too.
9: Yeah.
12: You got that Alan Ritchson. He's your Jack Reacher on Amazon Prime guy. He's huge.
9: Well, if you're banking on him to make you millions,
12: it's not going
9: to
12: happen.
9: Not sure you're at that point yet.
12: And then Shailene Woodley, who at a time dated Aaron Rodgers, right?
9: Yeah,
12: and
9: I
12: then her career went in the crap.
9: Oh, man, that's a shame. It's a shame for all of them.
13: She was doing something, though. She was really Paradise.
7: Oh, on Paradise?
13: No, that's the Sterling show. K. Brown.
7: Yeah.
13: That's like kind of the last. She was. I know. Look, it's him.
7: Hang on.
9: Yeah, too many famous people.
7: Gerard
9: when everybody's famous, nobody's famous.
7: There you go, right? Yeah.
9: Don't
13: tell Marvel that.
7: Well, that's true.
9: Well, I shouldn't say nobody, but, you know.
7: They had a big weekend.
9: Famous changes its definition when there's too many people who are semi-famous.
7: Yeah, right.
9: Let's put it that way. Moving to sports, busy sports weekend here with the WNBA All-Star Game on Saturday night and the Savannah Bananas for three shows/games at Wrigley Field, which included some legendary Cubs players and the guy who starred in the movie Rookie of the Year, who's now a grown-up.
7: Mm-hmm. Not bad.
9: Also at the rate, Munetaka Murakami hit two homers on his bobblehead day with his parents in from Japan and at the game yesterday.
7: I love it.
9: Leading the Sox to a win in their series finale over the Astros. They open up a 2.5 game leading the AL Central as they begin a series with the Yankees on the south side tonight. While the Bananas were using their ballpark, the Cubs were in Pittsburgh. They did drop the series finale yesterday. They did take 2 of 3, though, and now they move on to a big, bad St. Louis tonight. Mixed weather, heat advisory, and dense fog advisory for some of the area. High around 90 and a heat index over 100 and a chance of showers and or storms. Since we had those insane storms on the 4th of July, it hasn't even rained a drop. That's true. We've been in a drought since then, but we could break that
7: coming
9: today.
7: Back. My lawn needs it.
9: Yeah. Before we get back, thanks, Dad.
7: You're welcome.
9: Before we get back to about 70 tonight, right now it is 79. No, it's 80. We're going 80. Woo. With your Mixed News update at 5:36.

0: baby. Good morning. It's Chris, Nikki, and Whip in the morning on a mix.
1: It's muggy, 80 degrees, 540, and it's going to be warm today, 90, but then like that crazy heat is going to burn off before Lollapalooza.
0: Right.
1: Which is like, what a treat. What a treat.
0: What a treat. Our house's windows were like fogged up this morning on the outside.
2: Yeah.
0: I came downstairs and I was like, what's going on? And I rubbed my hand on the window and it was the outside of the window. Muggy is the word.
1: We created the Titanic scenes that you tried.
0: I did. Yeah. I was like, with a dim light and then slapped my hand on the side of Model T.
1: One of your French girls.
0: Yes. I did paint myself that way. Oh man. Welcome back. What a weekend. I took the kids to Oshkosh, Wisconsin for the EAA Air Show. It was fun. Air Venture.
1: Yeah.
0: Yeah.
1: A lot of people go. I mean, we talked about it. A lot of people go to that.
0: It was a big deal. There was a lot of folks there. It was fun. And then it's people from like all over the country, which is the whole thing. My daughter made a friend instantly in the campground. Like a little girl rode by on her bike and she was like, hey, what's your name? And then all of a sudden I was walking to someone else's campsite because my daughter's like, I'm going to go to her campsite. I was like, not alone.
2: Right. Yeah, right, right.
0: I was like, do you know where it is? No. Well, also you're seven, so no.
1: Yeah.
0: You know, I don't know her family, right? Also the 1,000 people between here and there, I don't know.
1: Everly, this isn't the 70s.
0: Literally. She was like, why can't I go alone? I'm like, you're seven. What are you talking about?
1: Yes, back in the 70s you could, but not now.
0: But then what's worse is then I got to like, I'm leaving our son with my dad. Like, what's worse? Because my dad's like, what am I going to do? I'm like, just make sure he doesn't. Just leave him alone. He'll be fine. Just look at him. Don't let him run away.
2: Yeah.
0: All right,
2: keep him. Keep him here.
1: Yeah. But
2: keep him in this tent.
0: I thought of you because this family from Bettendorf, Iowa.
2: Oh,
0: that's
2: man.
0: Your favorite place on the
2: together.
0: Planet.
2: All comes together. Yeah.
0: Well, I told him my coworker got snowed in Bettendorf. And they were like, yeah, we had a lot of snow. A lot of snow.
2: Yeah. It was amazing. I wish I had known them then. I could have stayed at their place instead of driven home and risked my life.
0: They were lovely. They were very kind. But yeah, there was a whole lot of big conversations about like stranger danger and you can't just go over there.
2: No.
0: Anyway.
2: But, you know, you're all friends there. You're in the community of airplane watching. Yeah, exactly. Right. You take care of each other.
0: Oh, it's fantastic. Yeah. But, no, we had a lot of fun. It was hot, you know, but it was fun. And we stayed in my dad's little camper, which was nice. And everybody had a good time, you
1: That's
0: know?
1: That's awesome.
0: All good. And then on the way home, we hit the outlets. We hit the Mars Cheese Castle.
2: Oh.
0: I call it the Nikki Tour.
1: Yeah.
0: We got gas. We bought gas.
1: I was like, park in the third spot from the left.
0: Yeah.
1: That's the spot.
0: Yeah. We had a little snafu there, but it was all right. I bought... we bought four pair of sneakers, one for me, one for each kid, and one for my wife. We didn't get the baby shoes because she doesn't wear them yet.
1: Yeah.
2: Mm-hmm.
0: And I got in the car and I looked at the receipt and they'd only charged me for three sneakers.
1: Oh.
0: So I said,
2: right.
0: Guys, we got to go back. They were like, well, I'm like, because I know we got to go back.
2: Yeah. You never know
0: right.
2: if they might have a tag on the shoes. Mm-hmm. Right. The FBI might show up at your house at 2 a.m. and ram the door down. You never know these days with stuff like this.
0: Same.
2: Yeah.
0: So I went back and they hadn't charged me for the shoes I got my wife. And then they did. Maybe they'd be like, you know what? You were so kind.
1: Right. Yeah. Here's an extra pair of socks for free.
0: They didn't even do that. They said all those nice things. Yeah, and then they were like, that will be a lot of money.
2: You still owe the money.
0: Good weekend for you guys?
1: Yeah, I did the banana ball on Saturday.
0: Oh, it was amazing.
1: It was awesome.
2: Okay.
1: So a friend had one extra ticket. Joel had to work. My son had plans. And I was like, I got to check this out.
0: Sure. Mama needs a night out.
1: And it was so fun.
2: Yeah.
1: It really is a whole, like, you don't want to go to the bathroom. You don't want to turn your face because there's always something going on. Like, at one point, you know, they have a band that goes through the crowd multiple times. George McCaskey was one of the umps on
2: Saturday.
1: Well,
2: that's because he umps youth baseball around Chicagoland, and I guess that's what they were playing off of there.
1: So, yeah, so he was in the field.
2: Yeah.
1: It was hilarious. I was there when the kid was in the actor was in the bleachers, and they focused on him, and then I think he returned yesterday, too. But, yeah, it is so much. It is really so much fun. The cheerleaders are a bunch of big guys called Mananas.
2: Okay.
1: Mananas.
0: Mananas.
1: And I loved it. I mean, the whole thing was so fun. It really was, I get the craziness. And
0: the
1: just
0: vibe.
1: All around it, the whole place is nuts.
0: Yeah. Friends of ours went, and I saw them yesterday, and they said it was almost exhausting entertainment because it was nonstop.
1: It really doesn't stop.
0: He's like, they never let up the whole time. Every single inch of a baseball game has entertainment tied into it.
1: Yeah.
2: Yeah.
0: So, he said it was a lot.
1: At a game and like there's a break in between innings that doesn't exist. because they have like a baby crawl, or they have like you know, or someone's singing, or there's a competition, or you're having to follow a kid who's like leading the whole crowd. It's really hilarious.
0: Wow.
1: Yeah, it's fun. I highly recommend it if you get the chance to go.
0: Thomas Ian Nicholas, by the
2: way, that's the guy,
0: the rookie of the year kid.
1: Mm-hmm. Okay.
0: Yeah, and he was also in American Pie, if we remember that one.
2: Okay.
0: Yeah.
1: All right.
0: Yeah, he did not play that character at this.
2: Yes, that would be inappropriate.
0: You didn't Savannah Banana?
2: I went to the actual White Sox game on Saturday night.
0: Oh, nice.
2: That wasn't quite as entertaining, but it was a real game. And prior to that, though, to tie this really all together, I met my daughter's future college roommate's family.
0: Oh, wow.
2: They're from, really tying this together, they're from Grand Rapids, Michigan.
1: All right.
2: So I tried to bring up a lot of Nikki talk, and they didn't know you. I was actually really sad. I was like, how can you not? No, this is like the queen of, how can you not know this, brother? I'm like, search all your memory, all your time.
0: Then he called the college and said, this is not going to work out for my daughter.
1: I did not spend enough time there, apparently.
2: Yeah.
1: Dang.
2: However, they were in town for a few days for whatever reason, blah, blah, blah, doesn't matter. But the guy, the dad, had been to the Oshkosh Air Show.
0: Come
2: where
0: on.
2: He knew somebody who had a plane or something and like flew in a plane at some point there. And when I hear people's stories, sometimes I don't get the whole thing, but he had been to the Oshkosh Air Show this year.
0: Okay.
2: And was in somebody's plane at some point flying somewhere.
0: Wild.
2: Yeah. So I thought really it was all tied to you guys.
0: Look at that.
2: Oshkosh whole weekend Michigan.
0: And I saw you at Bettendorf and Nikki liked the baseball.
2: Yeah,
0: we're all tied together,
2: it,
0: guys.
2: That's it.
0: Joined at the hip for life.
1: Can't escape it.
0: Yeah. I like the subtle dig where he said, I saw a real baseball game.
2: Well, I like the Savannah Bananas. I saw him on TV and I was entertained by it. There's still a part of it. It's kind of like, you know, but I get it. I think anything that brings people to baseball is a good thing for baseball.
0: Yeah.
2: I think that's how actual baseball feels about it, too.
0: Yeah,
1: but they are talented. They also play. You know what I mean?
2: They do.
1: It is pretty cool. I think you would love it. I think you would dig it.
2: Oh,
1: live.
2: Sure.
1: For sure.
0: Yeah.
2: I was just trying to say I went to a baseball game the same day. The real one that counted
1: the
2: on
1: one.
2: The other side of town.
1: Chris.
0: I'm just over here.
1: Yes. I know.
0: You two all spiked up.
1: Yeah, it's so great you're back. We got along fine Friday.
2: I'm not saying it's not real, but it's not. It's the Harlem Globetrotters versus the Bulls.
0: I got a couple texts from our boss on Friday, and he said, you're welcome to stay away as long as you want.
2: Yeah.
0: I said, really?
2: Yeah.
0: He's like, you don't have to come back. I said, what do you mean?
1: You threw a party in your office. It was fun. It was fun.
0: I was like, I don't have to. What does that mean? Wait, what? Anyway, then his phone got, quote, disconnected. I don't know. It's Olivia D.

0: Saturday night. That'll be her, Olivia Dean, headlining Lollapalooza Saturday night. Good morning. It's Chris, Nikki, and Whip in the morning on the mix.
1: Yeah, and I think we still have your tickets. Your chance to get those tickets. VIP tickets. What is it? Code word coming up around 8 a.m. Oh, my God, you guys.
0: She went full radio.
1: Yeah, nothing going on really on the road. It's pretty calm, pretty cool.
0: Right.
1: Except Bishop Ford, we have a disabled vehicle on the right shoulder. That's between Cottage Grove Avenue and the Dan Ryan. And then on DeSable Lake Shore Drive, southbound at Marquette, there is a reported accident. No slowdowns, but just keep an eye open in that area. That is a quick look at traffic on the mix.
0: Coming away next, we'll go to the newsroom with Whip.
2: How badly did this Florida man want a drink? Apparently really badly. We'll tell you why on the mix.

0: Harry Styles there. Good morning. It's Chris, Nikki, and Whip in the morning on the mix.
1: Yes, and I brought up Banana Ball on Saturday, yeah. And I was so busy, you know, talking about, I forgot to mention the two actual players that showed up, Kerry Wood and David Ross.
0: Yeah.
1: And David Ross did a hilarious thing where he took off his banana shirt and had one of those muscle t-shirts.
0: No, that's his real body. That was his real body.
1: But I will say, when Kerry Wood was pitching, we were all like, dude, you don't, like, he's bigger than everybody. You know what I mean? Like, when you see all the athletes together, like, all the cups, right. Everyone looks, like, the same. It's kind of like football, right? And then when you see them, like, in real life, you're like, whoa, you're a lot bigger.
0: Oh, right. Yeah. When they're all next to each other,
1: right.
0: That's the same thing goes for coaches. Like, mm-hmm. Coach K, of Duke back in the day, right?
1: Oh,
0: Coach
1: K,
0: I saw once at a wedding, and he's, like, 6'5".
2: I wouldn't have known that either.
0: And then when you see him, I'm like, why does he look so short? I'm like, oh yeah, those guys are all 6'8".
1: Right.
0: Like, that's crazy. Right. Oh man. Speaking of 6'5", we go to Whip now in the newsroom.
2: Yeah. I've seen 6'5" people in my life at times. Looked up to them, way up to them. So you might have heard, probably on this show, about the Olive Garden's never ending pasta passes, right? So the never ending pasta pass would be 13 weeks of unlimited pasta. Yeah. And I think they charge you like $100 or something like that, right?
1: It goes all the way to Chris's birthday.
2: Exactly. Yeah. So basically 3 months plus of unlimited pasta.
0: We're doing it.
2: They made a big, did you get one?
0: No.
2: Oh, I was going to say, cause they made a big, huge deal and they had 10,000 of them available, but they sold out like in a heartbeat, as you can imagine. And by the way, it's 13 weeks of unlimited pasta, homemade sauces, protein toppings, never ending super salad, and breadsticks. So basically, like, you're feeding your whole family for possibly 3 months straight for whatever that low fee would be. Anyway, they sold out quickly, but guess what? They are putting a few more up for grabs.
0: Oh,
2: all right. So, but you have to go to their Instagram account.

0: one of the 100 passes. So basically, it's a huge trick to get you to follow them on Instagram, but it might pay off for you.
1: And do I have to unfollow them and then refollow them?
0: If you're already
1: If you're a person that's going to buy this thing, you probably already follow them, and now you're probably going, now wait a second. Yeah. I've been in there since day one.
0: That is a really fantastic question.
2: The social media dilemma, Chris.
1: Yes. This is my life.
0: I don't know.
1: Look at Whip's tip tapping. Like
0: I'm trying to figure out if I can find that answer, and I can't find that answer so quickly on the spot. But maybe it can't hurt to do just that. Just in case.
1: Yes, you know what? I'll delete my whole account. I'll start a whole new account.
0: Yeah, well, it's like when you're already a subscriber to something and then they offer a big promotional thing, and it's like, well, I've been here for five years. What do I get?
1: What is loyalty
0: We take you for granted, buddy. That's what they say.
1: We already have you, you idiot.
0: Yeah.
1: Okay.
0: All right. Hey, lots of money is up for grabs. They called it $1 billion weekend in the world of the big national lotteries, but no one won either one of them. So tonight, your Powerball is at $633 million, and your Mega Millions, which rolled over again, is going to be at $800 million for tomorrow night. So now you're almost at $1.5 billion combined total between the two of them. Not saying anybody's going to win both, but that would be something. And finally, a Florida man really wanted a drink, apparently. Police in Jupiter, Florida, say they arrested a man who had broken into a neighbor's home. Once there, he sliced a lime and drank some of the neighbor's tequila and then left and then fled back over a back fence.
1: Pretty cool.
0: Yeah, eventually police were able to track Jeffrey Bartimus to his nearby home and charge him with unarmed home invasion.
1: Oh, that's what happens.
0: Yeah.
2: He's not going to do it without the lime.
1: Come on.
0: Exactly.
2: Not a monster.
0: Right. Thought he was going to get away with it, too.
1: Jeez.
0: Oh, all right. Busy sports weekend around here. WNBA All-Star Game happened Saturday night over at the United Center. Savannah Bananas. Three sold-out shows/games at Wrigley Field. Some legendary Cubs players and the guy who starred in the movie Rookie of the Year making appearances. At the rate, Munetaka Murakami hits two homers on his bobblehead day with his parents in from Japan watching yesterday. Sox won the finale over the Astros. 2.5 up in the American League Central. Now the Yankees come to town tonight. Cubs were busy in Pittsburgh, taking 2 of 3 from the Pirates, but losing the finale yesterday. They move on to St. Louis starting tonight. Mixed weather heat advisory. Just a kind of a weird weather day. Heat advisory, so overwhelmingly humid. A dense fog advisory for some of the area, too. High 90-ish, but a heat index over 100. And a chance of showers and or storms before we get to about 70 for a low tonight. Now we're already at 80 with your mixed news update at 6 o'clock.
1: Yep. Sorry.
3: Oops, another screw up.
1: The internet says that Coach K is 5'10", but I swear to you, he was taller than I'm 6'1", and I remember meeting him, and he was bigger than me.
2: You were at a wedding. You were drunk.
0: Yeah, maybe it was a guy.
1: These are all true statements.
0: Somebody who's like, tell this guy I'm Coach K. He's going to believe every word of it.
1: It totally could have been. Maybe I'm an idiot.
2: That's all his eighth Tito's. Yeah. You'll have no idea.
1: I'm definitely an idiot. So anyway, Coach K, I know you're listening right now. Sorry that I got your height wrong, I guess. I don't know.
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0: good morning. 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
1: 603, 79 degrees. It's kind of foggy outside. Higher on 90 today.
0: Bungalow, dibs, concrete beach, 2 trios. 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
2: Good morning. It's Chris, Nikki, and Whip in the morning on the Mix.
3: 79 degrees. It's pretty foggy outside. High around 90. It's almost 6:10.
2: Almost for two tree at ease.
4: 6:10 text. 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Woo.
2: There are things that we here in Chicago say, do, mostly phrases that come out of our mouths a lot. And words that aren't used in other parts of the country, nary the world, I could say. Like dibs. Dibs is the one that always comes to mind. Dibs.
3: Okay.
2: If you live in the city of Chicago, because this doesn't happen in suburban areas where you have a driveway.
5: Right.
2: But in the city, if you've never lived in the city, in the winter, parking's hell. You know, and there's snow and it piles up. And then when we have those big snows, you got to go out there and you have to shovel your car out. And it can be a pain in the neck. And then once you do that, people put things in those spots that they dug out and claim them. They dibs them. Mm-hmm. Dibs, that's mine. So they'll put like a lawn chair out there or like a statue of the Virgin Mary.
3: Like a broken table.
2: Yeah. Right. Yep. Or like four old recycling bins. And then they move them and that's how they get their spots. But there are plenty of other words and phrases that only Chicagoans use. Slang terms. The Chicago handshake. That's a Boilermaker, which is another one from another part of the country. But you get a beer and a shot of Malort, specifically an old style. That's another one. Boilermaker. What other Chicago words are there or phrases that they don't use anywhere but here or in the suburbs? Text it to us at 312-233-1019. Chicagoans are a prideful bunch. We really take pride in our city. Mm-hmm. And then we hate when other people from like Boston are like, we're better than you. And we're like, you're not. You're an idiot.
6: Mostly they're idiots.
2: That's what I'm saying, right?
6: That's what it is.
3: Well, that's not what you guys call them, though.
6: Yeah.
2: No.
3: You call them something else.
2: Yeah, we do. Well, really, that's the thing. We're also very good with the F word. We really use
3: not
2: that
3: even that.
2: Thing.
3: No, I'm thinking the J word.
2: Oh, that
3: that's
2: too.
3: A that's a very that's Chicago.
6: The, that on the list.
2: Yeah,
6: that's
2: Jags is on the list.
3: Yeah, I mean, you got, as someone who moved here, there is a whole lexicon of words you got to learn.
2: Right. Also, F and A is a solid Chicago.
6: Definitely.
2: Text it to us at 312-233-1019. These are the words and phrases that only we use. Nobody else around the country uses them. So the next time you're in Denver and you say something, they look very confused on the Mix. They say

0: good morning. It's Chris, Nikki, and Whip in the morning on the Mix.
1: 614, 79 degrees, high around 90.
0: Sweet home Chicago. We love it. We have a certain way of life around here. We live it the way we want to live it. And so we say and do things in unique ways. There are plenty of phrases that are pretty relegated to only Chicago. We're the only ones that say it. A lot of the same ones are coming in on the text thread. One of my favorites is, oh. Just, oh, oh.
1: Yeah.
0: You say that as you sneak past somebody, right? Binnies.
1: Yep.
0: You oop, say that. Oop, oop, you say it without knowing you're saying
1: yeah.
0: it.
1: Oh. Hmm.
0: You said it. You said it to me.
2: No, I believe it.
0: Yeah.
2: My brain is just wondering if people in Nebraska don't say, oh.
0: I don't know. It's very heavily Midwest.
1: It's a Midwest
0: least.
1: Thing. Hey,
0: yeah, very Midwest, right? The Jewels, 847. Yep. Everybody's favorite grocery,
2: yeah,
0: right?
2: For
0: we're
2: sure.
0: going to the Jewels.
1: There's a lot of S's. Nordstrom's.
0: Nordstrom's, yeah, we do throw that.
1: There's a lot. You guys love the S's here.
0: And I'm assuming it's the apostrophe S, right? We're giving ownership to the thing.
2: I think so. I mean, Soldier's Field is a
0: right.
2: classic.
0: Super common.
2: Yes.
0: This 847 says, I got to hit the Jewels for cheap chicken Monday.
1: Ooh, yeah.
0: It's great, mm-hmm. right? Pop. That's, again, I feel like very Midwest. But yeah, we don't have soda. We drink pop. Front room. That's mm-hmm. super Chicago. Mm-hmm. And sort of south sidey. But the front room, your front room becomes your front room.
2: Mm-hmm.
0: That's the room at the front of your house.
1: People will call it the living room or the family room.
0: Yeah.
1: One of the other, one of the two, but then not the front room.
0: Front room. I think in the south you have a sitting room or a parlor.
1: Wow.
0: Remember, I think parlor. Yeah. I don't know. Maybe parlor was like 1923.
2: I don't hear a lot of parlors.
0: Not a lot of parlors.
2: No? Other than the ice cream parlor, like Maloney's, where I used to go when I was a kid.
0: This guy.
2: And I'd go to my friend Jack's house and eat in the front room.
1: Yep.
0: See?
2: That's exactly what happened.
1: You hope you don't get a gaper's delay.
0: Oh,
1: that's another
0: right.
1: one. You guys do. That's I say you guys because when I moved here, I was like, what the heck is a gaper?
0: I feel like presently, we're doing this segment right now, live on the Morning Mix, but there are a lot of brands that are leaning in on this whole, like, language of Chicago thing in a lot of their ads right now. Like, the L. We drive the L. That's Spanish for the train. No, it's L, because it's an elevated train.
1: Yeah.
0: That's what you have, right? But L comes in a lot on the thread. We mentioned dibs. Drag it or run it through the garden. When you order your hot dog, you say run it through the garden or drag it through the garden. That's what means you want everything on it. You're going to get all the sport peppers and the relish and the onions.
1: Mm-hmm.
0: Garden apartments. Garden level apartments.
1: Yeah.
0: Not big outside of Chicago or the Midwest, really.
2: Yeah, with questionable legality sometimes.
0: Yeah.
2: But hey, we're not going to tell anybody. We're not going to ask nobody. We don't know nothing.
1: That's a fun one, too, when you're moving here for the first time.
0: That's garden. That sounds amazing.
1: That sounds lovely.
0: That sounds
1: oh, wait a minute.
0: Now,
1: it's below a basement.
0: I have half-size windows?
1: Yeah.
0: Wait, what?
2: Yeah.
0: S-Curve, that's that part of Lakeshore Drive. LSD, Lakeshore Drive is its own thing.
1: We got a lot of those about taking LSD.
0: Right.
1: Gotta go down LSD. Yep.
0: Viagra Triangle.
2: Yep.
0: It sort of speaks for itself, but it's an area of what would that be like? Old Town? No, Gold Coast.
2: Yeah. Gold Coast.
0: Gold Coast,
2: yep.
0: Right? Where you've got a lot of older guys with money.
2: Yep.
0: Looking for honey.
1: Yeah, there we go.
0: Viagra Triangle.
2: That's pretty much it.
0: That's pretty much how it got its name. C-Note. People say that for a $100 bill. I've never said C-Note because I feel like I'm not cool enough.
2: Yeah, this would probably be more of a research project than an on-air segment to do some research as to whether or not people say C-Note in other places.
0: Right. And finally, let's see, where did it go? We just had one final one that we hadn't gotten to. Oh, yes, Jag.
1: Yeah, I mean, that's really.
0: Yeah. One said we say Jagaloo so that we don't, you know, and that sort of softens it. The Jagaloon, that guy's a real Jagaloon.
1: It's got a lot of varieties.
0: Yeah.
1: You know, today's variety of insults.
2: When you rhyme it with bag, I think that's the ultimate.
0: Yeah, Jag bag. That's always a good one. Yeah, that's always, my dad says that on the highway. Yeah.

0: Oh my goodness, it's Chris, Nikki, and Whip in the morning on The Mix.
1: 621, 79 degrees, high around 90.
0: Nikki and I, Whip, were just in here commenting, this band Camino event's tomorrow night.
2: It is.
0: Tuesday, July 28th, that's tomorrow night. We're going to be hanging with the band Camino at Bub City right there in River North. We'd love to see you. Come on out, it's open to the public, it's free. All ages, the fun starts at 5 p.m., I am told on good authority that some folks are hoping to line up.
1: Yeah, no,
0: they're ready to see Band Camino.
1: There's going to be a lot of people there. And it's your chance to win last minute Lollapalooza tickets. Truly last minute, because we're talking Tuesday. We're talking tomorrow. And then the whole thing starts on Thursday.
0: Yeah, Thursday, 11 a.m., those gates open. And then it's Lolla time. So come say hi tomorrow night, 5 p.m., Bub City, River North, with Band Camino in the morning mix.
1: Yeah, and then the roads right now aren't looking bad. It's about a 10-minute delay on the outbound Kennedy from the Burn Interchange to O'Hare, so nothing major. The Edens looks totally fine. Same thing with the Stevenson. We do have an accident on DeSable Lake Shore Drive southbound at Marquette, so there's minor delays there. That entrance ramp on 8094 westbound, the on-ramp from Klein is closed due to... it's going to be closed until Friday, August 14th. So a week from, is that about a week from this Friday?
0: Yeah, it feels right.
1: And then you get a lot of closures, as we mentioned. Lollapalooza is really, it's starting. It's like in the words of Poltergeist, like they're here.
0: Yeah,
1: and they
0: out.
1: Are closing the roads all around Grant Park. So get ready for that. That's a quick look at traffic on The Mix.
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13: Good morning. It's Chris, Nikki, and Whip in the morning on the mix.
14: 627, 79 degrees. It's real foggy
13: it's
14: outside.
13: It's super foggy.
14: Very, very foggy. It's going to be a high around 90 today. There is a chance of some thunderstorms, but then tomorrow it should clear up, high around 78 and mostly sunny.
13: Yeah, it feels like some sort of the beginning of like a drama film or something right now.
14: I've been watching, I just finished Widow's Bay, that series. And yeah, the fog is like a character.
13: It's a real thing.
14: Yeah, yeah. Mm-hmm.
13: Did you ever watch that Cape Fear, the Javier Bardem? You did.
14: Yeah.
13: Good?
14: Yes, I'm four episodes in. That's one I started with my son.
13: Okay, got
14: it. So I'm trying not to, you know, go ahead of him.
13: Man,
14: but
13: that's a whole other layer that I'm not at yet, where you can't watch shows like Amy and I. Great, I'll wait for Amy. That's fine. But then my kids, I can wait for them too.
14: Yeah, I got a lot of relationships going on.
13: Yeah, you got a lot of show relationships happening.
14: Juliet and I are watching Cape Fear, but Joel's not part of that. But then Joel's part of Widow's Bay. And then, you know, I got to keep it separated. So
13: right, and then you watch Hunting Wives Alone.
14: And then,
13: it's a whole thing.
15: Yeah.
13: Let's go to the newsroom now with Whip.
15: All right, that fog is part of our weather story today, as we have a dense fog advisory in some areas. We also have a extreme heat warning for DeKalb, Grundy, LaSalle, and Livingston counties, and then a heat advisory for the entire rest of the Chicago area, because we're talking about heat indexes that could be not only above 100 for most of the area, but in the parts with the extreme heat warning, it could exceed 110. So just when you thought it was sort of the heat wave was out of here, it's going to be like, it is that very muggy feeling today. And I think the fog all ties into that. And we also have, this is the most odd part I've seen. We have the level 3 risk of a severe storm later on, which is 3 out of 5. That's kind of high.
13: Yeah.
15: It's in the middle anyway, right? But then the same forecast says, or we may not have anything. Yeah. So they're covering all the bases there.
14: Again, we just did all the Chicago stuff. Welcome to Chicago. If you don't like the weather, stick around 10 minutes, 5
13: exactly.
14: minutes.
13: Everything will change.
15: Exactly. Wow. Okay, you've undoubtedly heard of Red Lobster, but there's a reason they don't call the restaurant Yellow Lobster. That's because a yellow lobster is extremely rare. That's why it's a big story that a New Hampshire lobster woman, a professional lobster woman, caught one earlier this month. Nicole Feldetto caught a bright yellow lobster off the coast of that state in New Hampshire. Here was her reaction.
5: I've caught two rare lobsters in my career, and I am 32. And I caught an orange lobster 4 years ago, and I thought that was just going to be my kind of one big moment. And then I just caught a yellow one, and when it came up, I literally screamed. I was like, oh, my God.
15: There you go.
13: Is that the lobster trying to get out in the background, clawing at the cage?
15: It's like, hey,
13: it sounds like he's biting at the cage.
15: Back here.
13: Yeah, come on.
15: Yeah. I believe they released the lobster back into the ocean. And they actually tagged it.
13: Oh,
15: and
13: cool. So now if you catch it, it's cheating.
15: They're protected.
13: You know where it is.
15: Well, exactly. That's true. So so no one can keep that lobster if they should happen to catch it again.
13: And you had a story once about a blue lobster.
15: Yeah.
13: I didn't know lobsters came in all these colors. Is there like a green lobster out there?
15: Maybe. This is a rare genetic mutation, they say, that makes this one yellow, and it's found in only one in 30 million of those crustaceans.
13: Wow.
14: It is crazy we're finding them all lately. It does feel like we've been finding, there was like a half and half, I feel like a pink and blue or something.
13: Yeah, it's wild. What's going on? What's going on with the
15: lobster? Back in the old days, I'm just going to eat this thing.
13: Right, they had no idea.
15: Special magic powers with the blue lobster.
14: Yeah.
15: So that they used to go, I think. All right, moving on to sports. A busy sports weekend here. WNBA All-Star Game happens Saturday night at a sold-out United Center. Savannah Bananas, 3 sold-out shows/games at Wrigley Field. Some old Cubs players and the guy who started the movie Rookie of the Year, all part of that. Munetaka Murakami hits 2 homers on his bobblehead day with his parents in attendance from Japan yesterday, leading the Sox to a win in their series finale over the Astros. They have a 2.5 game lead now in that American League Central. Yankees are in town tonight. Cubs were in Pittsburgh for the weekend. They won 2 of 3. They could not sweep the finale yesterday. They move on to a series in St. Louis, though, starting tonight. Which I'm going to guess it's probably hot in St. Louis because I think generally in the summer it just is. But it's also hot here. Heat advisory, dense fog advisory for some of the area in mixed weather with a high around 90. Heat index up over 100. And in some of the areas, even over 110 before we get back down to only about 70 tonight. Oh, and there is that chance of storms. And right now it's 80 with your mixed news. Updated 6:31.
13: Coming away next, we've got your Nikki's $1,000 Minute warm-up. And this will be a fun one because it happened on Friday and I was off on Friday. Right. I haven't gotten to hear. Did we have
15: no
13: a winner?
15: Spoilers,
13: I don't
15: no
13: know.
15: Spoilers.
13: Okay, we won't spoil. No spoiling. 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

0: Good morning. It's Chris, Nikki, and Whip in the morning on The Mix.
1: 636. It's pretty foggy downtown. 79 yeah. degrees high, around 90.
0: Is there a Snoop Dogg concert happening down there? Is that what's going on?
2: I think so.
0: You think it might be?
2: I think so, yeah. Okay. Just confirming your suspicions.
0: Thank you, sir. Appreciate you. Nikki's $1,000 Minute happens weekday mornings at 8:10. Every day, Monday through Friday, 8:10 a.m., we give you the shot at winning $1,000. We've had a bunch of winners. You get 10 questions, 60 seconds to get them all correct. If you do that, bada bing, bada boom, you win $1,000. It's that easy. On Friday, I was not here. I was off. And Stephanie took on the Nikki's $1,000 Minute Challenge with Nikki and Whip. I haven't gotten to hear this yet. So we're going to see, does Stephanie win? See how well you do. It's your Nikki's $1,000 warm-up on the morning mix.
1: Give her the countdown, Whip, and we'll start the questions.
2: All right, here we go, Stephanie. Are you ready? In three, two, one, go!
1: In what city can you find the Golden Gate Bridge?
3: San Francisco.
1: Dutton Ranch is a spinoff from what popular streaming show?
3: Yellowstone.
1: What is the center of an atom called?
3: Nucleus.
1: What color is the center Olympic ring?
3: Black.
1: Who directed Lord of the Rings trilogy?
3: Pat.
1: What 21-year-old Blackhawk star recently signed a contract extension?
3: Pat.
1: What facial feature was artist Frida Kahlo known for?
3: Eyebrows.
1: Justin Timberlake, Britney Spears, and Ryan Gosling all got their start on what children's TV show?
3: Mickey Mouse Club.
1: What historic U.S. route often called the Main Street of America begins in Chicago, Illinois? Name the third president of the U.S. who in two terms of office also organized the Louisiana Purchase. You can answer this one, Stephanie. The third president of the U.S. who in two terms of the office also organized the Louisiana Purchase.
3: Thomas Jefferson.
2: That is correct.
1: Count it.
2: You have eight correct.
1: Holy
2: Stephanie,
1: moly.
2: The two passes.
3: Oh,
2: yeah, the two passes were the only ones that you didn't get right.
1: So yeah, you technically didn't get any wrong.
2: Ooh, that's correct.
1: So let's go over these. One in particular, I want to know how in the heck you got it. Okay, so go ahead and start recapping, Whip.
2: All right, in what city can you find the Golden Gate Bridge? You knew it was San Francisco. Dutton Ranch is a spinoff from Yellowstone. Center of the atom, the nucleus. What color is the center Olympic ring? Is that what you're thinking
1: of? Yes, how did you know that?
2: Yeah.
3: Oh, my gosh. I did my best to envision it, and I went with my guess.
1: That's amazing.
2: Well, that
1: I mean,
2: guess
1: even if you
2: correct.
1: Would have said I Googled it and looked really quick, I'd have been like, that's good for you because that's amazing. That's
2: right.
1: Great.
2: Who directed The Lord of
3: is
2: the
3: that
2: Rings?
3: Peter Jackson.
1: Yes, it is.
2: Correct.
3: Okay. I'm gonna tip of my tongue.
1: Oh, my gosh. You are great.
2: Yeah. Okay. What 21-year-old Blackhawks star recently signed a contract extension? He's probably the most well-known current Blackhawk.
3: I have no idea.
1: Connor Bedard.
2: Yeah, he looks like he's about 12 years old, but he turned 21.
1: And I always want to say Bernard.
2: Yeah.
1: But yeah, it's Bedard.
2: Save big money at Bernard's.
3: Yeah. No idea. Now I'll remember that forever.
2: Exactly. Facial feature that Frida Kahlo was known for, her eyebrows. Exactly. Unibrow, you could say. Timberlake, Britney Spears, and Ryan Gosling.
1: Mickey Mouse Club. Before I even finished the question, she got that out. Yeah.
2: Yep, very good. Historic U.S. route. She got this one out before the end of the question too.
1: Yeah.
2: Play in the time really well. That's Route 66 and the third president who organized the Louisiana Purchase, good old Tommy J.
1: Amazing job, Stephanie.
2: Yeah, very, very, very
3: solid.
2: Thank
3: you. It was so much fun.
1: Thanks so much for playing. If you were shouting, it's a black ring in the middle of the Olympic symbol, then go ahead and register yourself. Go to WTMX.com or through the Mix app. It's $1,000 Minute on the Morning Mix.

0: Nikki dedicated that one to Whip. Good morning. It's Chris, Nikki, and Whip in the morning on the mix.
1: Yours is coming up later. Don't worry.
0: Thank you. Are we playing that IDGAF song, that one? Is that not on there? We don't play that anymore?
1: So I grew up in a house where, like, especially with younger twin brothers, identical twin brothers, everything had to always be fair. Even, like, joking about that, I'm like, oh, my God, now I got to get Chris a song.
0: Yeah.
1: You know, but, yeah. No.
0: That is hilarious.
1: It is, like, so ingrained in us. Like, she made them dress alike. Everyone had to get the same presents.
0: Now, was it the same? Did it extend to you as well? Like, if between all three of you had to
1: kind
0: be
1: of.
0: Even?
1: Yeah. Because then it would be like, well, then they got something.
0: Yeah, well, come on. What's the deal?
2: Yeah. Right.
0: Yeah. Checks out.
1: Eden's looks okay. Inbound Kennedy O'Hare to downtown. 27 minutes, 34 minutes. Inbound Eisenhower from the Jane Addams Hill Post Office. 40 minutes. About 36 on the reverse. Inbound Stevenson. 355 to DeSable Lakeshore Drive. 30 minutes, 27 if you're headed outbound. Inbound Dan Ryan, 95th to the interchange. You got 20 minutes. And we mentioned that ramp around the Klein ramp, southbound Klein, the on-ramp around 80-94 westbound. That is closed due to construction until August 14th. And then a lot of closures around Grant Park while they're setting up Lollapalooza. 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
0: Up next, we turn around and go right back to Nikki for Nikki's Deep Dish.
1: All right, Marvel is giving us the Ryans. All right, Gosling and Reynolds. We'll tell you about that. Also, Spaceballs 2. Got a little preview. We got a Rick. And Bon Jovi and The Boss, if they unite, can Jersey handle it? We'll find out next on The Mix.

0: A man who unites all generations. Bruno Mars right there. Good morning. It's Chris, Nikki, and Whip in the morning on The Mix.
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2: And it's brought to you by Ravinia. All right, San Diego Comic-Con. I mean, ooh, that's where, like, it all happens. If you love any kind of, I mean nerd in the most loving way. Like, myself, yeah. I love Marvel, and so I get super excited about this stuff. But it's like, you never know who's going to show up. It's like, it's all fantasy rolled into one. It's cosplay. It's every movie. People are dressing up and showing up and things. One in particular is Ryan Reynolds. So I bring this up because there was like a gray Deadpool walking around, and it turns out he was like taking pictures with people and they're like, hey man, love your costume. That's amazing. It was the real Ryan Reynolds.
0: Oh.
2: But so many people didn't know that.
0: Right.
2: And it's hilarious to see like other, you know, complimenting him, taking pictures with kids, blah, blah, blah. And then he shows up kind of in the audience during a big Marvel Q&A where they're talking about the next movie, which is going to be monstrous. So they're talking about that, and then this question comes from the crowd.
3: Where is Thor, and why was he crying?
4: He's a Wrexham fan.
0: Yes. Got him.
2: So that's Paul Rudd, obviously knowing that was Ryan Reynolds. So yeah, Deadpool and Avengers Doomsday, all of these being teased. They also announced Ryan Gosling is going to be Ghost Rider. So that's kind of crazy.
0: That was actually pretty cool what they did. If you're into this, they're up there, the guy's talking, and then the lights went out. And then when the lights came up, Ryan Gosling was just standing there, and the crowd went nuts.
2: Yeah, it's like
0: Ghost Rider got
2: it
0: hot.
2: It is nuts. And then they also announced a new Black Panther. So David Johnson is going to take over the role of Black Panther. Black Panther 3, that will be coming out. So it's a plethora of Marvel movies on the way.
0: And that guy is in The Long Walk. He's one of the main characters.
2: Yeah,
0: so when you watch that, you'll go, oh, that's the new Black Panther. But you got to wait like 4 years for that.
2: So
0: it's crazy.
2: A lot of big announcements. So, and again, I had no idea the Ryan Reynolds thing was happening. I had no idea the Ryan Gosling thing was happening. So a lot of big surprises there.
0: Crazy.
2: With Marvel. One thing you do know about are, Spaceballs 2. Remember, they teased that a million years
5: ago.
2: Yes. and it actually is happening.
5: It's been like 40 years Spaceballs 1.
2: Yep. And Mel Brooks kept his promise that it's going to be coming out. Josh Gad will be in it. And then, you know, Bill Pullman, his son, is going to be in it. So a lot of people in it. But most people are really, really excited about Rick Moranis because he kind of just disappeared for a long time. He explains a little bit of that.
6: I started talking to Mel about a sequel in 1989, and we kept talking about it. I really wasn't retired. I was just negotiating.
2: Rick Moranis will be back, and he was in the crowd. People were so excited to see him. They started chanting his name. So it's just, he's been between, Honey, I Shrunk the Kids, and then this. It's been forever since we've seen him, but I hope those negotiations went very well for him.
0: Yeah, fingers crossed, right?
5: Somebody gave in.
2: Somebody won that. And then I hope New Jersey is okay, because when these two unite, I don't even know. It happened at Madison Square Garden. You know, Bon Jovi had all of his issues with his throat, but he's done this Madison Square Garden show now, and people have been loving it.
0: Yeah.
2: I had a friend who went and took her mom, and she was like, oh my God, between the two of us, we were screaming.
0: Phenomenal, right?
2: A couple rows down from them, Paul McCartney. Paul McCartney was at the show. So, you know, when you're a Beatle, you go check out Bon Jovi. But if you're the boss, Bon Jovi brings you out on stage because it's Jersey's own. Take a listen.

0: there is the boss, Bruce Springsteen, and prodigal son, Bon Jovi, both of them. Is New Jersey okay? I think so.
1: Probably not.
2: How do they ever top this?
0: Yeah.
2: What can they do? It's they might as well
3: wild.
2: Just retire as a state.
0: Yes.
2: Lock it up.
3: Take it
2: put it away.
3: Yeah, close all the roads in
2: exactly.
3: and out.
2: Exactly.
0: Yeah. So anyway, woo. All right, so there you go. Bon Jovi and the boss together, Madison Square Garden.
3: Wow.
0: Pretty cool. If you were there, that's a pretty phenomenal show. It's all brought to you by Ravinia. 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

0: 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It's Chris, Nikki, and Whip in the morning on The Mix.
1: 658, 79 degrees high, around 90 today.
0: Whip, I was at one of Nikki's places, Mars Cheese Castle,
2: yes,
0: on Saturday as my kids and I were on our way back from Wisconsin. And I didn't even plan on stopping there, but then I saw it in the distance. You see the big sign, and I thought, you know what, guys? I said, Nikki would like you to stop. We should go in there.
2: Yeah. Yes.
0: So we bought a cheese sword, and we bought a squeezy cheese thing. The cheese sword only lasted a half hour, by the way, in the car before it was ripped in half, but still.
2: Sure.
0: Cheese sword. But I had to text Nikki because you got the Bristol Renaissance Fair happening a few miles from there. The crowd inside that cheese castle was hilarious.
2: Okay.
0: At any turn, you had like a guy in a Packers jersey, and then just a bunch of wenches.
2: Yep.
0: And then you'd have like a guy in a knight outfit and then a guy in another Aaron Rodgers jersey. It was crazy.
2: I don't doubt that.
0: Those were the only two things I saw.
2: Yeah. Okay.
1: And if you go to the pub side, pro tip, the Bloody Mary is excellent. They're known for their little Bloody Mary.
0: That's what my son said.
1: And then, I wonder if Fox was on top of that. And they give you free spreadable cheese and crackers.
0: Whoa.
1: Yeah, it's pretty fun.
0: Wow.
2: Okay.
0: Like that. I got some popcorn there. Very excited about. All right, let's go now to the newsroom with our man.
2: All right, coming up in a second, ruminate on this for a minute. If you are a mom, what is the most stressful number of kids to try and raise? So, like, if you have this many kids, you are the most stressed out, according to a survey of 7,000 moms across the country.
0: I'm not a mom.
2: No.
0: But I am a dad.
2: Okay.
0: I'm going to say two.
2: I told you to ruminate on this.
0: Oh, I'm ruminating.
2: Yeah, you're going to ruminate.
0: I've ruminated aloud.
2: That's okay. Actually, you can ruminate now. I told the moms to ruminate, so they're out there ruminating.
1: My moms go crazy.
0: We're
1: not only dealing with the kids, but we got the dad who's not following directions. It's like, put that in in the study.
0: I'm giving them ice cream at 6 a.m. Yeah, you're awake. That's fine.
2: All right. So while you're thinking about that one.
0: I'll continue to ruminate.
2: While you're thinking about that one. You are going to continue to stay away from lettuce because our cyclospora outbreak officially added 5 more states. This is according to the CDC, and that includes Illinois over the weekend. So I guess anecdotally, we had had some ideas that people in Illinois had gotten sick from this, and now it's official, at least according to the government statistics. Illinois, Indiana, Kansas, Oklahoma, and Pennsylvania are now on the list, which also includes 4 other states, including and possibly especially Michigan, which is believed to have been the epicenter of this parasite outbreak. Still, there is no pinpoint on the exact source of the outbreak, but signs still point to lettuce from the Taylor Farms Company. According to the FDA, they say residents in all these locations are still urged not to eat recalled lettuce from Taylor Farms de Mexico, a supplier for Taco Bell, as the investigation continues. It gets confusing because they had previously been labeled a potential source. Then they said that the one positive test result was a false positive, but they still say all signs are pointing toward that, with health officials saying cases with Taco Bell exposure have been reported in each of the 9 states that they have mentioned. Okay, now you've thought long and hard enough. What is the most stressful number of kids to try to raise, according to a new survey of precisely 7,164 mothers across the United States?
0: Oh, now we can?
2: Well, it's time. I mean,
0: I'm going
2: to ruminate for nothing.
1: Yeah.
2: 2, 3. Nikki is on point.
0: Really?
2: Nikki has got it. Nikki is exactly right. A ding, ding, ding.
1: Because you're outnumbered.
0: You are outnumbered.
1: Yes.
0: Yeah. Having 3, my thought though is that like at a certain point, 2 of them they like got each other going. You know what I'm saying? So it's like you can worry about one while the other 2 are doing a thing, and then the combinations keep rotating.
2: You haven't had the 2 fighting each other too often yet, huh?
0: No, we do. Okay. But then you got but then it's like, okay, well, they're fighting, so I got to deal with these 2. This one's fine. Here we go. You know what I'm saying?
2: Anyway. Well, the 7,164 moms across the country say that Nikki is exactly right. They say mothers with fewer than 3 children and those with more than 3 have

0: the same stress, which it's always stressful, but the three is the magic number with the most stress. They actually call this the Duggar effect. Now, I kind of forgot who these people were, but the Duggar family on reality TV at some point.
1: Yeah.
0: Do they end up being weird or something?
1: Yeah, there's some bad stuff in there.
0: Yeah, all right. Well, anyway, this is what they call it. Oh, they had 19 children.
2: Right.
0: There you go. Well,
1: yeah, that's too many.
0: Yeah. Well, they say that you reach a certain level of critical mass once you pass three, where it's like, whatever, 4,
1: right.
0: 12, 20.
2: Right.
0: It's all the same.
1: I don't know which one you are.
2: Right. Those kids are then watching the other kids.
0: Yeah.
2: Right.
0: Yeah.
1: Okay.
0: So there you go. So that's the answer to that. Three is the magic number of stressfulness. And finally, magic number for the Odyssey this weekend was $87 million additional dollars made at the box office. That easily outpaced everything else, including Moana, which was second place with $10.5 million. Then you get Toy Story 5, Minions and Monsters, and Hades Town in fifth place. Moving on to sports. Busy sports weekend here. WNBA All-Star Game happened Saturday night at the United Center. The Savannah Bananas were here for three sold-out shows / games at Wrigley Field, including some old Cubs players, and the guy who starred in the movie Rookie of the Year.
1: There you go.
0: Thomas Ian Nicholas.
1: Yes, sir.
0: The guy.
1: Yeah.
0: What?
1: You said that little guy?
0: No. That's the guy.
1: Did I say little guy? No. I think you said, I heard. That's great.
0: I might have said little guy. I don't know.
1: He was a little guy.
0: I didn't mean it to say. I don't think I did say. Well, he was little in the movie originally, right? Now he's a grown-up.
1: He's a grown man.
0: Yeah, that's the guy. All right. At the rate, Munetaka Murakami, 2 home runs on his bobbled head day with his parents in attendance in from Japan. It was kind of like a movie. Sox won over the Astros yesterday. They have a 2.5 game lead in the AL Central now. They start a series of the Yankees tonight. Meanwhile, it was the Cubs winning 2 of 3 in Pittsburgh while their ballpark was occupied, but they were out in Pittsburgh winning a series. They dropped the series finale yesterday, though, and they move on to a series with the Cardinals in St. Louis starting tonight. Mixed weather, all kinds of stuff. Heat advisory, dense fog advisory for some of the area, and an extreme heat warning for other parts of the area with highs around 90 and a heat index possibly as high as 100 for some of the area. But in the warning part, you get maybe a heat index as high as 110. Oh, and a chance of showers and or storms, which we haven't had for a while. And then back to about 70 tonight. And right now we're at 80 with your mixed news update at 7:03.
1: 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She's ready to tell her family the secret. We're just not sure she's picked the right venue. 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
1: Hey, good morning. It's Chris, Nikki, and Whip in the morning on The Mix, and we're ready for our Chicago Confession today with Nicole. Hi, Nicole.
2: Hi, guys.
1: Hi there. So what is it you wanted to share with us?
2: Well, I'm dating a woman. my family doesn't really know. I've been into girls for a while, but they don't know. They don't know I'm dating anyone. They don't know I like girls.
1: Okay.
2: My sister's having like a little wedding shower next week, and I'd love to bring my girlfriend as like a little surprise. They could all meet her. You know, she's super important to me. We've been dating for a while now, and I'm kind of finally feeling the confidence to let people know. So nobody knows except my cousin. And so I was telling my cousin I was going to tell everyone at this shower. I was going to bring her, and she doesn't think, you know, she thinks I shouldn't do it.
1: Interesting. Okay, so your cousin knows. So why is it that your cousin knows but no one else? You're just close with your cousin?
2: Yeah, we're pretty close. We actually ended up being roommates in college together.
1: Got it.
2: I mean, we were already close, but then super close, and she would see me bringing, you know, girls home and stuff.
1: Mm-hmm.
2: So,
1: okay, got it.
2: Yeah, she knows.
1: Okay.
3: Does your girlfriend know about the idea of this? Because that's a lot on her, you know, to walk into like a room and be like, ta-da, you know.
1: Yeah. So guess what?
3: Has she signed off on this?
2: You're right. We haven't talked about it a lot, but she does know. I did say, hey, you know, how do you feel about, you know, meeting my family soon? And I guess, yeah, we didn't really go into a lot of detail. Mm-hmm. So, but I think it'll be amazing. You know, everyone's already going to be in a good mood. Mm-hmm. You know, love is in the air.
3: Right.
2: And it's so, you know, it's a one-stop shop. My whole family's more or less there. So,
4: well, so the fact that you're even asking, though, to me means that there's some part of you that, and correct me if I'm wrong, but I'm just trying to figure out what the sort of, issue is. Does part of you, does part of you worry that it might not go well?
2: Well, I was really excited. But then when I told my cousin about it, she was like, oh, you're going to be stealing your sister's thunder. And I did not think about that.
3: That is the other part too. Yeah. Right. Yeah.
1: Like, I'm happy for you. I'm happy that you're at a point in your life now where you feel confident in who you are. And I think that's amazing and it's wonderful. I am on the side of it's hard. It's her wedding shower. You know, ideally, there's only one or two of those wedding showers before one wedding. You know, it's her moment. It's that couple's moment. And is it a stealing thunder kind of thing? Mm-hmm. Is there a better time to do this? Is it just, hey, you know what? When is it the right time? I don't know. I don't know the answer.
3: Is it a dinner before, maybe?
1: Right, yeah.
3: Like, that way you're not throwing her to, like, everybody in the middle of a party and stealing thunder. Maybe it's, like, a dinner the night before. Or, you know, I don't know.
1: Yeah.
2: Well, it's not the actual wedding, so I didn't feel like it would be, you know, so much thunder stealing, you know? And I figured, you know, I'd just say, hi, this is my girlfriend, blah, blah, blah, to everyone. They'd be, like, a little surprised and then move on with the day.
1: Then, all right, let's play the Snicker bar and the diaper game. Here we go.
3: That's,
1: I don't know.
3: Baby.
1: Or that's the baby shower. Sorry.
3: Whoa.
1: I jumped the gun. I'm so sorry. 312-233-1019. Nicole, dating a woman, ready to tell her family, thinking about doing it at her sister's wedding shower. I don't know if that's the right time. Is it? Maybe we're overthinking it. 312-233-1019. We'll find out next on The Morning Mix.

0: One of your Lollapalooza headliners, Sommer there. He's going to be at Lolla this weekend. You might be there, too. We'll have your shot at those VIP tickets at 8 a.m. But right now, mama, do we got a hot one for you with our Chicago Confession on the Morning Mix with Chris, Nikki, and Whip.
1: Yeah, it's this is like, I feel like this happens. You hear about this all the time, whether it's at a wedding or whether it's at someone's birthday party or something. You know, you want to make a grand entrance at someone else's event.
0: Right.
1: Yeah, whether it's proposing, coming out in this situation.
0: That's whatever. What it is. Yeah, Nicole is ready to come out to her family. She hasn't yet. She's dating a woman that she's very serious about. So she wants to bring her to her sister's wedding shower and let that be the moment. We got a lot of texts coming in, kind of in all directions of what we should or shouldn't do here. Hi, Tracy. You're in Addison. You've got a plan for Nicole. What should Nicole do here?
2: Well, first, she should talk to her girlfriend to make sure she's comfortable.
1: Yeah.
2: Then I think she should tell her family before the wedding shower so they have time to process. And then bring her girlfriend, if her girlfriend's okay with it, to the wedding shower. But not announce it at the shower and take away the spotlight from the bride.
0: From the bride, right. Yeah, I guess my thought there, too, is you tell your immediate family, but now at a shower, everybody else is still there, and they're all kind of going to find out in that moment. Does that still steal a little bit? I don't know if it does, if you've already told everybody. Mary, you're in Palatine. You have personal experience with something like this?
3: I do, but I want to piggyback what the other gal just said, too. I guess I'm a little confused, too, because I don't recall ever having a plus one at a shower. So I'm not sure why she would be bringing her in the first place. But yes, my niece, after a divorce, wanted to introduce her girlfriend to people, and she was concerned about how everyone would respond. And we decided, rather than make a production out of it, we just told people in natural circumstances as things happened organically. And I will tell you, not one person, even on a very conservative side of the family, had issues, because their response was just, it's just still Janie. We love Janie no matter who she's dating. So we way overthought this and way over worried about it. But the bottom line is that the shower is not the time.
1: Right.
3: It's not the place. And especially from the girlfriend's point of view, I can't even imagine the trepidation. And then that kind of accidentally puts her in a bad light, too. Like, wow, way to come in here and just make it about you.
0: Yeah, it could also get the girlfriend and the family off on the wrong foot. That's interesting.
1: Yeah, you know? I just think it makes everything awkward for her. Everyone, because then now it's like, are we talking to the sister? Are we talking to the friend? What's happening?
0: We got a lot of texts here, a lot of calls that are all suggesting a similar thing, which is tell them beforehand. Claire, you're in Moni. You think this is a horrible time?
4: It's a horrible time.
0: And your sister did something like this? Or your husband's sister?
4: No, my husband's cousin did it. She came to our wedding shower and announced that her and her boyfriend ran off and got married. And I was so irritated because that just wasn't the time.
1: Right. It was your shower.
0: Okay, so now we have the person, and for lack of better phrasing, whose thunder was sort of stolen. This was your moment. She comes in, she's like, hey, we got married. And then did you feel that everybody's focus shifted at the party?
4: Mostly his side of the family, yes. My side of the family and friends didn't care. But his side of the family was like all excited for her. I'm like, this isn't the time for that.
1: Right.
0: Right. Yeah. This isn't the time and this isn't your thing. That's so interesting. Well, a lot of you are agreeing the shower is the bad place. Don't ruin the shower. We've got a person right there who had the similar thing at the shower, and somebody makes a big announcement, steals the thunder.
1: And is saying the shower matters, because that was kind of another thought process, and texts were coming through like, well, it's just a shower. Is it that big of a deal? It's a big deal to them. And I love someone wrote 630, do it at the bachelorette party.
0: Yes.
1: I don't know that, but that's a little more, but it's still, I think any major reveal is always very risky, but at least that's a way more fun, jovial.
0: Right.
1: You know what I mean? Not like it's not... you could be at a bar. I don't know.
0: Yeah, it's fine. Just have a little conversation ahead of time, Nicole. Let people know what's going on. And then maybe have a conversation with the bride as well.
1: Yeah.
0: And then the bride can kind of dictate what she feels is right for the shower.
1: I think any ta-da doesn't really need to happen.
0: Not a great idea. Exactly. That's your Chicago Confession on the Morning Mix.

0: good morning. It's Chris, Nikki, and Whip in the morning on The Mix.
1: Yes, that was Huntrix, which, by the way, I watched a little bit of it. Shark Week started on Discovery, and they had K-pop shark heroes.
0: I was like, how are we getting from Shark Week to K-pop demon hunters?
1: That's part of it, and Ken Jeong is part of it, too. It was like they did a whole special, and
0: He's one of the voices. He plays the manager of the group in K-pop demon hunters. Ken Jeong,
2: He's in everything.
0: 100%.
2: He's one of those, he's just in everything.
0: Right, he's sort of in that new role of Steve Buscemi, who was in everything.
2: Yeah.
0: Like Steve Buscemi and Samuel L. Jackson for a while there were in every single movie.
2: Totally.
0: Unreal.
1: Yeah. All right. Still are. It's Samuel Jackson, the narrator, bringing it all back to that thing that you watched, Whip, about the Larry David series.
2: That's right. Life, Larry, and the pursuit of unhappiness. Yeah. That's it.
1: Every single one starts with Sam Jackson giving a little synopsis of what you're about to see that Larry's going to crap all over.
0: Yeah.
1: Wow.
0: God, that's hilarious.
1: Yeah. The last one was Lincoln. Pretty funny.
2: he crapped all over Lincoln?
1: No. They really crap all over his wife. Lincoln's
2: fine. Mary Todd?
1: Yeah.
0: Oh, Mary.
1: Oh, yeah.
2: Man.
1: Bill Hader. Bill Hader is Lincoln. It's pretty funny.
0: Hardly knew her.
1: Okay. Eden's is okay. Inbound Kennedy O'Hare to downtown. 31 minutes, 41 on the reverse. Inbound Eisenhower from the Jane Addams Hill Post Office. 41 minutes, 40 if you're headed outbound. Inbound Stevenson 355 to DeSable Lakeshore Drive. 31 minutes, 25 on the reverse. Inbound Dan Ryan 95th to the interchange. It's 18 minutes. There is some road work on Route 53 between Algonquin and Kirchhoff. That's if you're going northbound. Southbound Palatine and Algonquin. That's where you'll have that. The 1894 westbound, the on-ramp from southbound Klein that is closed due to construction. And then we have various closures all downtown around Grand Park for Lollapalooza, which starts officially on Thursday. But like I said, you'll start to see this shut down all week long. That is a quick look at traffic on The Mix.
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10: Good morning. It's Chris, Nikki, and Whip in the Morning on the Mix.
11: 7:35. We just advertised that Dick's House of Sport.
10: Yeah.
11: A lot of people there this weekend. Like, Scottie Pippen, was he there?
12: I know my wife went there. She didn't mention Scottie, but
10: maybe. They didn't mention her in the commercial.
12: That's why she went, and she just didn't tell me. Maybe she wanted to have a ball signed. I don't know.
11: I'm seeing different things. I could be wrong, but
10: I don't like saying it, but it's a cool place. Dick's House of Sport, because I'm a 14-year-old boy who can't handle it. But
12: outstanding.
10: I am surprised that they go H-O-U-S-C. I thought they'd go H-A-U-S and keep it kind of like a European. But that's all right.
12: I'm very surprised, too. Yeah, that is pretty.
10: That's my one hang up.
12: That's very surprising.
11: Hot take.
10: Hot take, guys. Yeah, take that one into your day.
12: I think it's a missed opportunity, really.
11: So he apparently did the ribbon cutting.
12: Oh, that's nice.
10: Oh, nice. All right.
11: Yeah.
10: Let's take it to the newsroom with the man who was offered that ribbon cutting first. It's Whip.
12: Yeah, so you know what? Give Scotty some love. He needs some attention.
10: Yeah, his statue didn't turn out the way we thought it would.
12: Exactly. All right, guess what? This news is going to be brought to you by Triton College. 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Coming up in a second, we will hear about the woman who has a certain type of tattoos that no one else has, at least in these numbers. But first, a couple other news items. A Lyle man is facing charges after he was spotted driving his boat at speeds up to 70 miles per hour before crashing into another boat and causing two injuries and one fatality on Saturday. It happened on the Fox River near McHenry. 45-year-old Richard Stevenson of Lyle will go in front of a judge later on today to face DUI charges and other charges. You might have heard about the Olive Garden's never-ending pasta pass, which sold out quickly when they put up 10,000 of them earlier this month. There is still a chance, though, for you to get one. You can enter for a chance to win unlimited pasta for 13 weeks through the Olive Garden's official Instagram account. They've added 100 extra passes if you still want to try to get in on that. There's no guarantee, obviously, because a lot of people are going to do this. But if you want to give yourself a chance, otherwise they're unavailable. If you follow them on Instagram by tonight, Olive Garden might send you a DM telling you that you won. What do you get, by the way, for this? 13 weeks of unlimited pasta, homemade sauces, protein toppings, plus never-ending soup or salad and breadsticks. And it costs one lowish price for all that. 10,000 passes, we mentioned, $100 each earlier this month, and they sold out within minutes. A Maine woman, as opposed to my main man. Yeah, recently said.
10: Everybody, wherever you are right now, you got to put your hands together. They're applauding on the Dan Ryan, on the Kennedy,
11: wait until 7:38 for that one.
10: This guy had 2 hours to drop that, and he didn't do it.
12: A Maine woman recently set a new Guinness World Record for the most shark tattoos on a female body.
10: Look at that. Right. Nikki should get one as like immersion therapy.
11: Right.
12: Yeah, that's true. But to get in the record books, you'd need more than one, Nikki. You'd need more than 10, need more than 50.
11: It's a lot of sharks.
12: You'd actually need more than 100 because Emily Morrison, who is a shark biologist, so this is her world, she has 106 shark tattoos.
13: You're going to need a bigger boat.
11: You're going to need a bigger butt to put more of these tattoos on.
12: There it is.
11: That's what it is.
12: There it is.
11: Yeah.
12: All right.
10: You guys are on fire today.
12: You're going to need a bigger butt. She is a part of Shark Week, as she better be. She's on the show My Strange Shark Addiction.
11: They're pretty cool. I'm looking at her back. I mean, they're lots of sharks.
12: Yeah.
11: It's like a little aquarium on her back. Yeah.
12: But incredibly, there's room for more.
11: There is.
12: She can fit more.
10: Yeah. It's very tasteful. They're all sort of horizontally in line all the way down her back.
11: It's like they're swimming around in a tank.
10: Yeah.
11: On her back.
10: It looks like one of those posters they had in science class that has everything laid out like A, B, C, D all the way around. Pretty interesting.
12: You know, certain people, you almost have to envy them. They figured out their thing.
10: Yeah, good for them.
12: This is her thing. She's a shark biologist. She's the owner of a shark fossil diving tour company. Her name is Shark Lady Emily, and she's got the record for the most shark tattoos. Sharks are her deal.
11: Yeah.
12: Yeah.
10: Love it.
12: All right, moving on to sports, where, so much going on this weekend sports-wise here in the Chicago area. We had the WNBA All-Star Game rocking the United Center on Saturday night. You had the Savannah Bananas rocking Wrigley Field for 3 days, sold out every day and night, I guess. The guy from the movie Rookie of the Year was part of it, along with some old Cubs players. And at the rate, you had Munetaka Murakami of the White Sox hitting a pair of homers on his bobblehead day with his parents in attendance from Japan after they threw out the first pitch, and then he hits two bombs in the game, and the White Sox win over the Astros.
10: Wow.
12: Meanwhile, they have the Yankees in town tonight. Cubs were busy in Pittsburgh while the Bananas were rocking Wrigley, and the Cubs took 2 of 3 from the Pirates. They did drop the series finale yesterday, though they move on to a series in St. Louis starting tonight. Mixed weather. It's a heat advisory and a dense fog advisory for some of our area. You have a high around 90 and a heat index over 100, and in some spots it might even get up to 110, if you can believe what they're forecasting. It is thick, though, out there with the not only the fog, but also the humidity. Chance of showers and or storms on the way later on today, too, until we get to about 70 for a low. Right now, 79 with your mixed news update at 7:40.
10: A guy is on vacation across the pond, hello, in England, and he decides, I've had enough of this pint and I'm going to leave, only to realize later there was a massive celebrity at the bar. Who was it? We'll tell you next on The Morning Mix.

0: Good morning. It's Chris, Nikki, and Whip in the morning on The Mix.
1: 744, 79 degrees. It's pretty foggy outside. High around 90. Yeah.
0: You ever had the experience where you left somewhere and everybody was like, you were at Dick's Sporting Goods? Scottie Pippen was there.
1: You just missed him.
0: When did he get there? He got there at like 11. I left at 10:45. You missed it, right? Totally missed it.
2: Bummer.
0: Guy's on vacation in England. They're at a pub. He's having a pint. Hello. Minding his own business. All good. Fine. They decide like, all right, had enough. All right, let's head out. They head out. Minutes later at that pub, who should take the stage and perform some songs? Mick Jagger and the Rolling Stones.
1: Oh, my God.
0: What? They were in the area, and they thought it'd be fun to do, like, an old small bar gig.
1: Oh, my God.
0: The guy was like, I was just, what?
1: Yeah.
0: How did I miss it? Learns about it after the fact on Instagram. We were there, though. And he left.
2: Insane.
0: Can you imagine?
1: I would be so mad.
0: Yeah. A legend like that. Yeah. I mean, come on.
1: Well, and you brought it up. I mean, remember we had Ed Sheeran crash that wedding here at the Planetarium, right? Yep. Mm-hmm. Imagine if you were at that wedding. You're like, oh, it's getting late. Well. We got to go. Babysitter's we got to go home. Well, and then you find out later that he was there.
0: A woman called us after the fact and said she was at that wedding and that happened.
2: Yeah.
0: Because he came late. He came after like 11:30 p.m. Right. There's like a bunch of people that were a little salty because they had left. Yeah. It's like, well, nobody knew Ed was going to show up at the wedding. What is it, the thing? You left. And you wish you hadn't. You left early. Mm-hmm. And you missed it, man. Oh, man, you should have stuck around. Sabrina Carpenter came in. She kissed me. You missed it. I was sitting in your seat. She could have kissed you.
2: Didn't Chicago's mayor say that he left the Bears-Packers playoff game early?
0: He did. Right? He was worried about traffic.
2: Yeah, exactly.
1: Yep. No, you're
2: and he gets a police escort.
0: That's right. Weird. I know. I was like, wait, you? Traffic? You missed it. You decided to leave early, and you missed it.
1: You missed the moment.
0: You missed the moment. Mickey's good with the names. You missed the moment. You decided, you know what, I'm going to take off. I don't think she's going to have the baby. And then a minute later, they're holding the baby. What? Or it was a celebrity. It was the sporting event. You missed it, man. You missed the moment because you decided to leave early. 312-233-1019. You missed the moment. Next on The Morning Mix.

0: You missed the moment. It's Chris, Nikki, and Whip in the morning on The Mix.
1: Yes, it is 7:50, 79 degrees, a little foggy outside, high around 90.
0: You don't want to miss the moment. A man was on vacation in England. They're at the pub. They're having some pints. Hello. They decide, we've had enough. Let's get out of here. They leave, and who should take the stage moments, literal moments later? Mick Jagger and members of Rolling Stone. Learns about it on the internet after the fact. He's like, hey, I was there. Wait a second. Why did we? Just to go back to the hotel?
1: Just trying to be responsible.
0: What are we doing? Could have seen a legend in a small venue. The Rolling Stones thought it would just be fun. You missed the moment. Adriana, you're in Cicero and you missed the moment. What happened?
2: Hi, good morning. So I was doing yoga at the park, the summer parks at Millennium. Mm-hmm. And I stepped out for a while, a little bit. I was like walking towards the bean and something just, I didn't want to be too far from my sister. So I just kind of stayed roaming around within the park, like in that area. Had I just walked a couple more steps towards the bean, I would have bumped into Joe Jonas. I found this out when I went back home and I was scrolling through Instagram, and this is when he was with DNCE. So he was like promoting like Cake by the Ocean.
0: Wow.
2: And I saw posted X amount of minutes ago, right by the bean. I was like, no way.
0: You could have seen Joe Jonas.
1: Yes.
0: Oh my goodness. Oh, Mr. Chance.
1: We're so close. Gee, he was on the other side of the bean.
0: Right there, just on the other side.
3: Hey guys, what's up? I'm Joe Jonas.
0: Joe Jonas. Could have been there. But
4: she
0: missed it. And we've got Tracy and Addison. Hi, Tracy. This is a real personal bummer for us. What happened, Tracy?
5: I cannot get over this one. I missed the 4 o'clock double your paycheck because I left work and went to Kohl's.
0: Oh, no. Tracy, no. The last time we doubled paychecks, you went to Kohl's and missed your name being called.
1: Instead of cold hard cash, she was spending her Kohl's cash.
5: My Kohl's cash. I got home, got all the notifications from my Facebook group that said, if this is you, they called your name. And I'm like, oh.
0: No, oh, Tracy, I'm so sorry. We're going to try our best to make it up to you right now.
1: We're going to talk to the bosses, too, about maybe bringing that back.
0: Yeah, we should get that back and make sure we call your name at a time that is more convenient for you.
1: Yeah.
0: Let us know when you're not at Kohl's when you register. But how about a $100 gift card right now to Joe's Seafood, Prime Steak, and Stone Crab, courtesy of the Morning Mix. Okay, Tracy?
5: I love Joe's. Yeah. Thank you so much.
0: Oh,
5: that's
0: you're so
5: awesome.
0: Welcome. We got to make up for that heartbreak.
1: It's one of the best happy hours in the city, so you can your money can go far there. And it's a $100 gift certificate's yours. So enjoy that. And oh, man.
0: That poor thing.
1: I know.
4: That is.
0: That's crazy.
4: It's a shame, is what that is.
0: It makes for a good story,
4: but it's a shame.
0: It still makes me upset thinking about it.
4: Yeah.
0: You missed the moment. One guy missed the Rolling Stones. We missed Joe Jonas. But what's really chapping my butt? That double your paycheck. Yeah. We got to get that back.
1: Hopefully she got some good stuff on sale, though.
0: Yeah,
1: you know
0: for
1: what I mean?
0: Sure.
1: Then it's like, almost, you feel like it's almost worth it, but not.
0: My wife chastised me once because you apparently never shop at Kohl's without a coupon because there's always a coupon.
1: Yeah.
0: I was chastised.
4: I've had the same experience.
0: Yeah.
4: What are you, an idiot?
0: I was like,
4: paying full price. It's ridiculous.
1: Yeah. Just search your email. You'll find something.
0: I live in shame, guys.
1: It's like friends and family, Kohl's cash, 25%. There's like a plethora.
0: Hey. I don't need it from you, too. I'll take it at home, but
1: dare you?
0: We're just friends. Relax.
4: I have been there.
0: See?
4: Yeah. Now I listen to their commercials, though, because they got Ellie Kemper on there. I like her.
0: Yeah, she's fantastic.
4: She's good stuff.
0: All right.
1: What a deep dive I love here. All right. Inbound, Lake Cook to Montrose, 18. Outbound, 17 minutes. Inbound, Kennedy O'Hare to downtown, 34 minutes. 38 minutes from the Burn Interchange to O'Hare. Inbound, Eisenhower from the J&M Seal Post Office, 49 minutes. 46 minutes on the reverse. Inbound, Stevenson, 355 to the Saba Lakeshore Drive, 34 minutes. 35 minutes for headed outbound. Inbound, Dan Ryan, 95th to the interchange. It's 19 minutes. And then we have stop-and-go traffic due to road work on Route 53, northbound between Jane Adams and Kirchhoff, southbound between Palatine and Algonquin, and then 80-94, the westbound. The on-ramp from southbound Klein is closed and will be closed until August 14th. That's a quick look at traffic on the Mix.
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8: 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And we're going now into the newsroom with Whip.
11: All right. A pickup truck that had been involved in a police chase on the south side over the weekend wound up plunging off an overpass on Cicero Avenue in Bedford Park and then smashing into a parked train car in the train yard below. None of the four people in that pickup survived. There is surveillance video, though, of the pickup flying off the road in what looked like a movie scene, but but unfortunately was not. Our cyclospora outbreak officially added 5 more states over the weekend, including Illinois. According to the CDC, Illinois, Indiana, Kansas, Oklahoma, and Pennsylvania are now on the list, which also includes Michigan. Still no pinpoint from anybody official.

0: on the exact source of the parasite. Signs still point to lettuce from the Taylor Farms de Mexico supplier, which supplied Taco Bell with some of their lettuce and other items that they took off the menus really early on in this. Taylor Farms had previously been labeled as a potential source for the outbreak. There was one really confusing thing where the positive test result, they came out later that day and said it was a false positive, but public health officials still say cases with Taco Bell exposure have been reported in each of the 9 states that they have officially named as part of this outbreak. And finally, a group of scientists have done an experiment in which they figured out the actual top 10 most germy, disgusting, dirty things in your house.
1: Okay.
0: And then compared them to what they guessed ahead of time would have been the most 10 disgusting, germy things in your house, right? Mm-hmm. All right, so I'm going to tell you what volunteers in this study thought were going to be the dirtiest items, and there are 10 of them. A bathroom light switch, toilet handle, pet bowl, kitchen sink, bathroom doorknob, countertop, pet toys, money, the dish rag or sponge, and the toothbrush holder would be number one, according to their guesses. And I will say, the guesses were not too far off, but anything that wasn't mentioned there that you think would be in the actual top 10?
1: I always think about the handle to the garbage drawer or garbage can. I don't know if they said that, because we have the drawer in our kitchen where the garbage is in, and I always think about that.
0: Yeah. Didn't make the list that I can see here.
2: Fridge handle.
0: Okay, another good one, but did not make the list. One that did not make the one that they had guessed was going to be coffee reservoir.
1: Oh,
2: we talked about that. Yeah, for some reason, your coffee maker, because you don't wash it all the time.
1: Yeah.
0: Yeah.
1: You're looking at me.
2: Oh, because I think we reported it, and it's like, I think about it all the time when I'm making coffee now.
1: Yeah.
0: Cutting board is another one. That makes sense, right?
1: Right. They say to use one cutting board for like raw meats and another cutting board for veggies and stuff.
0: Yep. Stove knobs.
1: Sure.
0: How do you feel about that one? All right. And I'm looking for any other bathroom faucet handle. I don't think that was mentioned in the ones that people would have guessed.
2: Makes sense.
0: But otherwise, your actual top three: toothbrush holder, kitchen sink, and dish rag or sponge.
1: And for a text that we just got, these are in-home items. They said, hey, what about your phone? That wouldn't count in this category, because they're saying these are items in your home, like kitchen, bathroom, living room, etc.
0: Exactly.
1: Yeah. Not that your phone's not there, but that's not what this was.
0: No, your phone is totally disgusting. Don't get us wrong.
1: Nobody's
0: ours too. Not just yours. Everybody's.
1: Right.
0: Yeah.
1: Yeah. You'd be better to lick that than a toilet seat.
0: 100%.
1: Or lick the toilet seat. Anyway.
0: Yeah. Well, how about lick them all, or lick none of them?
1: See
0: just
1: what
0: go
1: happens.
0: Big or go home. All right. A lot of sports this weekend in town. Busy sports weekend. WNBA All-Star Game happened on Saturday night. Also, the Savannah Bananas happened 3 days at Wrigley Field. Old Cub players and the guy who started the movie Rookie of the Year, all part of that. At the rate, Munetaka Murakami, 2 homers on his bobblehead day with his parents in attendance from Japan after they threw out the first pitch. And he showed out yesterday, and the Sox got a win over the Astros. They have a 2.5 game lead in the American League Central. The Yankees coming to town tonight. Cubs winning 2 of 3 in Pittsburgh over the weekend. They did drop the series finale yesterday. They move on to a series in St. Louis against the hated Redbirds tonight. Mixed weather. It's a heat advisory and a dense fog advisory for some of the area too. High 90-ish, heat index over 100. In some of the outlying areas, maybe even a heat index over 110. And maybe some showers and or storms later too. Anything could happen. Then back down to about 70 tonight. Right now we're at 80 with your mixed news update at 8:05.
1: 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Coming up at 8:20, we got your chance to win tickets to see Ariana Grande. But coming up next, it's Nikki's $1,000 Minute.

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1: Hi, Olivia. Good morning. It's Chris, Nikki, and Whip in the morning on The Mix. How are you?
2: I'm great. How are you?
1: We're doing really well. Are you ready to take on Nikki's $1,000 Minute?
2: I'm ready and terrified.
1: Oh, great. Oh, okay. That's me every day. That's awesome. Like a scared puppy. I love it. So have you heard us play before? It sounds like you have.
2: Every day, yes.
1: Oh, that's so nice of you.
3: How do you usually do?
2: I'd say about 5 to 6.
3: That's
2: there are the days, though, that I'm screaming, pass.
1: Yeah. Oh, you're right. Yeah, well. Okay.
3: You're ahead of the game
4: that's
3: already.
4: Smart strategy.
1: Have you ever won in your car?
2: I have.
1: Okay. See, I always find this interesting. Like, you've won technically before. You just weren't in the game at that moment.
4: No $1,000 attached to winning in your car. Now, as today, there is.
1: Right.
4: Potentially.
1: Yeah. Whatever you say first, it's your answer. We lock it in. So be mindful of your answer. There's 10 questions. You got 60 seconds. You got to get them all correct. But you can say pass. You can pass as many times as you want. We go back to the questions you pass on at the end with leftover time, okay?
2: Sounds good.
3: Like you're yelling in the car.
1: Yeah, I was about to say, you're going to hear yourself. Pass! All right, are we ready? Let's do this thing. Here we go. In 3, 2, 1, go!
3: What is the name of Mickey Mouse's pet dog?
2: Pluto.
3: A group of dolphins is called a what?
2: Pass.
3: The world's largest wind chime is located in what Illinois city?
2: Kewanee.
3: Which ear did Vincent Van Gogh cut off?
2: Left ear.
3: Square-shaped burgers are signatures of what restaurant?
2: Wendy's.
3: Which 1863 battle is often considered the turning point of the Civil War?
2: Gettysburg.
3: Say hello to my little friend is a popular quote from what movie?
2: Starface.
3: What is the chemical symbol for iron?
2: F-E.
3: HBO stands for what?
2: Home box office.
3: What color were Dorothy's ruby red slippers in the original Wizard of Oz book by L. Frank Baum?
2: Blue?
1: Time! That is time!
3: Holy.
4: You beat your car average, apparently, with 7 correct.
1: Wow.
3: That was so good.
1: All right, let's break it down for us. Okay, here we go. From the top. What's the name of Mickey Mouse's pet dog? It was Pluto. You had that one right away. Good to go. A group of dolphins is called a what? You passed on this. You want to take a guess? A group of dolphins. What are they called?
2: A pod.
1: That's right.
4: Yep.
1: Okay, here's one we got wrong. The world's largest wind chime is located in what Illinois city? You went with Kewanee. Great guess.
4: Great guess. Yeah, that's a great guess.
3: I know. I want to give it to her
4: I'd be convinced if you said that authoritatively to me. Okay, she must know.
1: The correct answer is KC, Illinois. KC, Illinois.
2: Got it.
1: Okay, but then from there, you're on pure fire.
3: Done.
1: You know, Vinnie Van Gogh cut off his left ear. Nicely done.
3: Yeah.
1: You know, Wendy, she has the square-shaped burgers. Perfect. 1863, the battle that is considered the turning point in the Civil War, the Battle of Gettysburg is correct.
3: Did you know that, or was it like, that's the only battle I really know?
2: It's the only thing anyone knows.
1: Right.
4: It's the right thing, man.
3: Yes.
1: Say hello to my little friend. Yes, that's from Scarface. You knew that one. Some would say almost too quickly. How do you know the chemical symbol for iron?
2: My husband's a geologist, and he talks a lot.
3: Are you kidding me?
1: What do you do for a living, Olivia? What's your job?
2: I'm an HR director. It's not as glamorous.
1: But probably a lot more work, believe it or not. Okay, HBO stands for home box office. You nailed that one. And then you got the last one wrong, so we'll let you try again here. What color were Dorothy's ruby red slippers in the original Wizard of Oz book by L. Frank Baum? Do you have a guess on that?
2: I do not.
1: Okay.
3: So they were silver in the book, but they made them ruby red because, MGM had just developed that technology and they wanted to show the color and they wanted to show the slippers.
1: Olivia, you are an all-star on Nikki's $1,000 Minute.
3: You are.
1: Congrats. You did a great job.
2: Thank you. Love you guys. Love you.
3: Thanks.
1: Thanks so much for playing, Olivia. Have a wonderful rest of your day.
2: Thank you, guys.
1: You betcha. That's Nikki's $1,000 Minute. 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

0: Good morning. It's Chris, Nikki, and Whip in the morning on a mix.
1: Yes, so she's going to be at Lollapalooza, and you could be there too. 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
0: 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What are the odds of that? Pretty crazy. But what are the odds that right now you win some tickets to one of summer's biggest concert events? Ariana Grande live at United Center.
1: It's crazy.
0: She has more hits than you remember.
1: Yep.
0: They just kind of keep rolling out and rolling out and rolling out. She's on a big old tour right now and she's coming to United Center. And we want to send you to see Ariana Grande live this week. Every morning at 8:20, we've got your tickets for you to go see Ariana Grande live. You've heard her music from her. You've heard it all over the Sing soundtracks. If you go see Anne Juliet, I think there's some Ariana in there.
1: And I don't know if she does Wicked.
0: I wondered, does she do Popular?
1: Yeah, I'm not.
0: Oh, we should look at
1: I might have a website that can help us with that question.
0: I feel like she should do a little Wicked moment or like a medley.
1: Yeah.
0: A medley of Wicked.
2: I'm gonna bet you. You'd have people asking for partial refunds if she didn't.
0: I would think she has found new audience in a way because of that. I mean, she's a star, now a mega star, I would say, because of Wicked, one of the biggest movies of the last several years. Wicked 2 also came out. Ariana Grande at United Center. We're looking right now for caller 25, 312-233-1019. Caller 25, you're going to win the tickets to see Ariana Grande live at United Center, courtesy of The Morning Mix, 312-233-1019. 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

0: SZA right there. Ariana Grande, she's going to be taking over United Center. She's doing three nights at United Center.
1: That's next week, right?
0: Yeah, it's like, wild.
1: Crazy.
0: Next week, she'll do Monday, Wednesday, Thursday. We've got your tickets for Wednesday night to go see Ariana Grande live. We said Caller 25 is going to win the tickets. Hi, is this Aaron in Elmwood Park?
2: It is. Hello, Chris, Nikki, Whip.
0: Hi.
1: Hi, Aaron.
0: Good morning. You're caller number 25. Congratulations.
2: Thank you. So excited.
0: Oh, good. You're going to see Ariana Grande next Wednesday night. Congrats.
2: Awesome. Thank you so much. So excited. You guys are the best.
1: Oh, Aaron, I think Ariana's lucky to have you on Wednesday.
0: Please, also.
1: You sound like a lot of fun.
0: Yeah, you also sound like you're going to be at that show and don't need no microphone. Shouting out all these words.
2: Oh, I know.
0: Congrats. Well, you got a little over a week to review your Ariana Grande lyrics. Get ready. Next Wednesday night, you're going to go see her. Congrats.
2: Awesome. Thank you so much. Have a great day.
0: You too. Our pleasure. Congratulations. And I guess mild spoiler alert, but we are not seeing any Wicked in any of her previous shows.
1: I did see a cover. She does a fun cover, it looks like. But yeah.
0: But that cover is not Stephen Sondheim or Schwartz or whoever, one of them is. Whatever.
3: Anyway. Interestingly, this could be such a deep one. Nikki might get it. She does a cover of the song Popular, which was a 1994 hit by the band Nada Surf. really odd pull, but... going deep.
1: I'm the kid of the class. I'm popular.
0: I'm being told we're out of time, guys.
1: Hold on. I think she just texted. She wants us to do that with her. It's so good.
0: Being told that we are out of time. That's crazy. Oh, my goodness.
1: Oh, wow. They just said don't come anywhere near the United Center next week. Weird.
0: Yeah, pretty wild.
1: Inbound Eanes, right. Lake Cook, DeMontrose, 18 minutes, 16 on the reverse. Inbound Kennedy, O'Hare to downtown, 33 minutes, 32 if you're headed outbound. Inbound Eisenhower from the Jane Addams Steel Post Office, 50 minutes. There is an accident with a left lane block. That's around North Avenue in the Tri-State Tollway, so slow down in that area. Outbound Eisenhower from the Jane Addams Steel Post Office, 46 minutes. We have an accident on the exit ramp there, like that North Avenue. So I think it's kind of, they're all intertwined. Inbound Stevenson 355 to DeSable Lakeshore Drive, 32 minutes, 28 on the reverse. Inbound Dan Ryan 95 to the interchange, 18 minutes. And then we do have that entrance ramp closed due to construction, 8094 westbound, that on-ramp from Klein until August 14th. And then lots of closures in Pilsen. You got the Fiesta del Sol going on. And then in Grand Park, you got Lollapalooza getting set up. So a lot going on. That's a quick look at traffic on the mix.
0: By the way, shout out to Stephen Schwartz, your composer of Wicked. Thank you.
1: Oh, we were all laughing. How dare you not know?
0: Yeah, I don't need the Broadway heads coming after me, okay? That's my community, and I cannot handle being taken
1: Whip
0: down.
1: Whip and I are going to talk about this later.
0: Forget about it. It's going to be bad. You guys, I know you do. I know you guys meet up later after your Duncan, and it's a whole thing.
3: I got my own car. I'm popular.
0: Oh, my God. Yeah. We're going to go to the newsroom with Whip next.
3: Story about someone winning big in Naperville. We'll explain on the mix.
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19: 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Along with their fearless producer, Emma, they are The Morning Mix with Chris, Nikki, and Whip. This is their show.
20: Good morning. Welcome to the Morning Mix. It's Chris, Nikki, and Whip.
21: Yes, it is foggy outside, 80 degrees right now, high around 90. Should clear up, though, by tomorrow, 78 and sunny.
20: All right, it's time for us to go into the newsroom with the Whip.
22: If you're a lottery player, then you want to get into the Powerball and Mega Millions this week. The combined jackpots of those are worth almost $1.5 billion. Woo. With the Powerball at $633 million tonight, Mega at $800 million tomorrow night. Meanwhile, a couple of people just won the Lucky Day Lotto jackpots in Illinois last week. One of the people bought the ticket at the Convenient Mart on 87th Street in Naperville. And the Convenient Mart gets a cut of that also, as the stores who sell the tickets always do. The other person bought the ticket on the lottery app.
20: Oh, I got a check.
22: That's right. Well, okay. Each of those winners gets $650,000 in the Lucky Day Lotto.
20: I'm assuming I would probably have gotten an email if mine had won,
21: or
20: right?
21: Or maybe not. Or maybe they're like, it's up to you to find. You know what I mean? They can't scan the ticket for you.
20: Right.
21: They're not going to tell you.
20: Through everything.
22: Yeah. Assume nothing.
21: Yeah.
20: Right.
21: Okay. I found it hard to even find how to see if you won, or you know,
20: it is hard.
21: Or no, I won $2 once, and I'm like, I don't even know how to re-spend this.
22: Now what?
21: Yeah.
22: Right. Claim your prize.
21: Yeah.
22: All right. You won $650,000.
21: Yeah.
20: It says not a winner. What does that mean?
21: That means see you tomorrow morning.
22: All right. Most stressful number of kids to try to raise, according to a new survey of 7,000 plus moms across the country. That number is exactly 3. So they say mothers with fewer than 3 children and those with more than 3 feel less stress, and both of them about equal in terms of more than or less than 3. Less stress than those with exactly 3. One expert says once you hit a certain critical mass of kids, life seems to get a bit easier. So I guess once you get to more than 3, it's kind of like, whatever, right, we're fine. And then if you have a 4, 5, 7, 14, it's all the same. That's essentially what they're saying. And that's all the same stress level as they say with 1 or 2, which also seems odd to me. But again, the 7,000 plus moms that they surveyed.
20: They know.
22: And finally, you've undoubtedly heard of Red Lobster. There's a reason they don't call the restaurant Yellow Lobster, because who would want to eat there? Also because a yellow lobster is extremely rare. That's why it's a big story that a New Hampshire lobster woman caught one earlier this month. Nicole Feldetto caught a bright yellow lobster off the coast of that state, and here was her reaction.
23: I've caught 2 rare lobsters in my career, and I am 32, and I caught an orange lobster 4 years ago, and I thought that was just going to be my kind of one big moment, and then I just caught a yellow one, and when it came up, I literally screamed. I was like, oh my God.
22: Yeah, and that also, being yellow is the kind of ticket to freedom for this particular lobster. Because the lobster gets a tag, throw him back in the ocean, and then if he's ever caught again, he can't be, boiled.
21: It's kind of like Rudolph.
22: Yes.
21: Like they might tease him a lot.
22: Exactly.
21: You know, and then, he's like, well,
22: right,
21: guess who's not being eaten?
20: Yeah, right.
22: Exactly.
20: Joke's on you guys.
22: I know where I'm going to be, right here. In a month, a year, 2 years, I don't know about you. You might end up at pick a seafood place besides Red Lobster, because one's
20: Long
22: not coming
20: John
22: to,
20: Silver's.
22: You might end up at Long John Silver's there, Charlie. Good luck to you. All right, moving on to sports. We had so many things in the Chicago over the weekend. Sports-wise, you had the WNBA All-Star Game at the United Center over the weekend. You had Savannah Bananas all weekend at Wrigley Field. You had the guy who starred in the movie Rookie of the Year as part of that. Also a lot of former Cub greats. You had, at the rate, White Sox and Astros with yesterday's game featuring Munetaka Murakami hitting 2 home runs. Woo. On his bobblehead day with his parents in attendance here from Japan.
20: Right.
22: They threw out the first pitch, and then they see their son have a career day, leading the Sox to a win. Yankees are in town against the White Sox tonight. Cubs did take 2 of 3 in Pittsburgh. They could not complete that sweep, though, yesterday out there. They move on to a series in St. Louis starting tonight. Mixed weather, heat advisory, dense fog advisory for some of the area also, and a high around 90. Heat index into the triple digits today. It's very muggy. Chance of showers and or storms, and again, the more we look at it, the more people seem to be saying it could be severe. Severe storms later, but then the same people are like, or we might get nothing.
20: Never know.
22: Wait, which model do you like? I don't know. Tell us one. Meanwhile, about 70 for a low tonight. Right now, it is 80 with your Mix News update at 8:37.
20: It was a hot weekend. There was a lot to do. Did you wake up today and go, oh, that Savannah Bananas thing was this weekend? Oh, no.
24: Did I do that?
20: Your weekend oopsie is next on the Morning Mix.
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0: Alex Warren. Oh, that's Miles Smith. Sorry. Miles Smith right there. Alex Warren's coming up. Good morning. It's Chris, Nikki, and Whip in the morning on The Mix.
1: 841, 80 degrees. We still have that fog outside, high around 90.
0: Wow, what a weekend. It was hot over the weekend. There was so much going on. White Sox, Savannah Bananas. You had everything everywhere happening all the time. The WNBA All-Star Game, all of it.
1: Your weekend oopsie was thinking you could get anywhere at all in the city with under an hour. Right. That is your first oopsie out of the door.
0: Why are you guys 6 hours late?
2: Did I do that?
0: I didn't realize. Your weekend oopsie, everything was going right until it all went wrong. 312-233-1019. Call now. Our favorite weekend oopsie is going home with a $100 gift card to Il Borsellino.
1: Oh, nice. Yeah, you can't go wrong there. You can't make a mistake because it's all really good Italian food. A $100 gift certificate is yours.
0: You just might spill sauce on your white blouse. That's true. The only thing you have to be worried about. Wow. The splatter of sauce.
1: Yeah.
0: 312-233-1019. Your weekend oopsie.
2: Did I do that?
0: You sure did. What was it? We're going to find out after Alex Warren, now on The Morning Mix.

0: good morning. It's Chris, Nikki, and Whip in the morning on The Mix.
1: It is foggy outside. It's 80 degrees right now, high around 90.
0: You might, you know, accidentally, it's foggy. You don't think the car in front of you is stopping that quick. Rear end. Oh, I'm so sorry. So be careful out there. Give extra space. You hate to have a Monday oopsie, let alone a weekend oopsie. Everything is going right until it all goes wrong. CJ, you were at the Savannah Bananas show. What happened?
2: I did. I was going on Sunday, and I was in the car. I was going to put a face tattoo on. I was going to be all cute. And so I put the face tattoo on, but it only came out halfway. So I'm like, well, I'll just rub it off. Well, I accidentally rubbed off half my skin, and now I'm walking around with, like, this big rug burn face sticky thing on my cheek.
0: Oh, no. All I wanted to do is take it off. Yeah. And just rubbed it until the whole thing, just take that layer of skin off.
1: Half a banana would have also been fun.
0: Right, that would be great. Like, yeah. Hey, maybe it was right by your mouth, so it looked like you'd eaten it. That's kind of funny. I don't hate that, right? Sarah, you're in Midlothian. You had a weekend oopsie. What happened?
3: Oh, my God. I still feel bad. So if she's listening to this, I'm so sorry. I was getting off the train. This lady was coming to Chicago, and she asked me for directions. I was taking out my headphones, and I was a little bit distracted, and she asked me, does this go to the Loop? And I wasn't thinking straight, so I told her, and then she ended up going back to O'Hare. By the time that I realized that, I felt so bad. She was so excited to go to Chicago.
0: Oh, no.
3: I felt terrible. I felt so bad.
0: Oh, no. Well,
3: but, she's listening. I'm sorry.
0: Sarah is sorry. If you are a weary traveler who came to Chicago, got off at O'Hare, came into the town, and then went back to O'Hare.
1: And I love poor Sarah that bothered you all weekend. Like, I've totally had that where you cannot shake. Like, you did something wrong, and it was a total mistake.
0: Yeah, you're distracted. Like, I get it. There's so much happening around you, and you're busy. You got your headphones. Come on. And now, hold on to your butts. Aaron in St. Charles. Boy, you had a big old weekend oopsie, huh?
4: Hello?
0: Hi, Aaron. What was your weekend oopsie?
4: TikTok inspired me to demo my entire bathroom.
0: And you're good at this. This is a thing you do all the time?
4: No, I don't know how to read a tape measure. I bought the wrong materials. I don't know how to cut a straight line. And so now we're without a bathroom. And my husband won't talk to me.
1: Oh, no.
0: Oh, my. Do you have kids?
4: Three teenage daughters.
1: Oh, that's...
4: So we're all sharing one bathroom.
1: Oh, wow.
0: So you've never done any kind of DIY like this before. And you thought, based on these TikToks, like, I could do this.
4: It looks so easy. They have it all done within 90 seconds.
1: Yeah,
0: that'll be fun. Okay. When I got a Saturday, I got a couple hours. Yeah. I'll redo a bathroom. Let's go.
1: Step one, uninstall TikTok.
5: Yeah. Right.
0: Oh, my gosh.
5: Editing can do wonders.
4: I spent hours rewatching.
0: Oh, I'm so sorry. Here's what we're going to do to try to make it up for you and maybe get your husband back on your side. We got a dinner for two for you guys at Il Porcellino. They have fantastic food and great bathrooms.
4: Oh, my God. Thank you.
0: Yeah, of course. Yeah. Bring that in as like what is that, a gift you're trying to get it back on your side? Hopefully.
1: Yeah.
0: An olive branch.
5: There you go.
0: Great.
5: Olive branch.
1: I was just going to say use the bathrooms.
0: I would just be like.
1: I was going to say go to Il Porcellino. Everybody. But this family's been washing their hands in there for three hours.
0: It's like magic the way they do it on TikTok. They renovate the whole bathroom in a Saturday. They keep changing their clothes. I don't know what that means, but it's

0: Lady Gaga, good morning. It's Chris, Nikki, and Whip in the morning on The Mix.
1: 80 degrees. It is foggy outside. High around 90.
0: Looks like somebody left their hookah on.
1: Hookah.
0: Remember hookah? Remember when hookah was like a big deal? There were like
1: the hookah bars.
0: Like every strip mall, it would be like GameStop, Hallmark, hookah. Like what? Well, you know what I mean? Right. Like what are these?
1: Now you breathe the flavored water. I mean air. The flavored, the smelly air, you know?
0: Right. Yeah, the vape killed the hookah. That's the next hit coming out.
1: Video killed the radio star and the vape killed the hookah. Inbound Eden's, Lake Hook to Montrose, 60 minutes same. Outbound, inbound Kennedy, O'Hare to downtown, 34 minutes same. If you're outbound Kennedy from the Burn Interchange to O'Hare, it's freaking me out, all these numbers. Guess what, guys?
0: What?
1: Inbound and outbound Eisenhower, same. Hey. Being Adamsville Post Office and look at the same time, about 45 minutes. There was an earlier accident if you're on the inbound Eisenhower from St. Charles Road. There was an accident around there. And there was an earlier stall around Austin and Wolf, and there is an accident on the ramp around North Avenue, but again, outbound Eisenhower from the old post office to the Jane Addams, still 45 minutes. Inbound Stevenson, 355 to DeSamba Lakeshore Drive, 30 minutes. Outbound, about 25 minutes. Inbound Dan Ryan, 95th to the interchange. You're looking at about 20 minutes. There is an issue on the outbound Dan Ryan between 18th Street and the Stevenson. There's an accident with the left lane blocked in that area. That is a quick look at traffic on The Mix.
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4: 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It's Chris, Nikki, and Whip in the morning on The Mix.
5: 859, 80 degrees. We have, it's pretty foggy still outside. High around 90. There is a chance of some rain or thunderstorms later today. And tomorrow, 78 and sunny.
4: Oh, man. All right. Enjoy it. Let's take it into the newsroom with Whip.
6: All right. Wish we could report one of these mornings that this case has been solved or that the outbreak is over. But the Cyclospora outbreak apparently continues. Officially, the CDC added five more states over the weekend, including Illinois and Indiana. Kansas, Oklahoma, and Pennsylvania, the other new additions. Michigan was already on the list. There are nine total states. No pinpoint on the exact source of the parasite. They do still believe it involves this Taylor Farms de Mexico, which is a supplier for Taco Bell. They do say cases with Taco Bell exposure have been reported in each of the nine states that they have mentioned. So just continue keep an eye out for that. Odyssey, $87 million at the box office in its second weekend, easily adding to its gargantuan totals and easily winning the weekend. Moana in second, Toy Story 5 in third, Minions and Monsters in fourth, Hades Town in fifth, Motor City, the biggest debut of the week, but only down in ninth place with about $1.5 million.
4: I read the quick one sentence for Motor City, and it had me laughing. Did you guys, I was not here on Friday. Did you guys read or look at the synopsis
5: for it? We just talked about who was in it, but no.
4: Yeah. Where did it go? It is absolutely hilarious. John Miller falls for a local gangster's girl. There you go.
6: Sounds
4: 1970s.
6: Sounds like
4: after.
6: A watch. Yeah, exactly.
4: Gotta be careful.
6: In Detroit. They should put it in Detroit. That would get the people coming in.
4: That's what would have moved the needle.
6: Yes, exactly. Mm-hmm. Finally, not in Detroit, but in Florida. A Florida man really wanted a drink, apparently. Police in Jupiter, Florida say they arrested a man who had broken into his neighbor's home. Once there, he sliced a lime and drank some of the neighbor's tequila.
4: Uh-huh.
6: He then left and he fled over a back fence. Got what he came for, I guess. Eventually, police were able to track Jeffrey Bartimus to his nearby home, and they charged him with unarmed home invasion. Don't know if that was his plan all along, if he just spotted it through a window. I was like,
4: right.
6: I need me some of that. I don't know what the deal was.
4: He must have used their knife then if he was unarmed. He came in, used theirs to get that lime.
6: Yeah, yeah.
5: Hope he picked a good one. A good tequila.
4: You would think maybe that's why he did
5: top
4: it. They
5: shelf,
4: had good
5: like
4: stuff,
5: that was it.
4: Right?
5: He saw that one with the bell.
4: Right.
5: He's like, I gotta
4: get in there.
6: Yeah. Could be it. Yeah, so he's got time to think about that now in jail. Moving on to sports, busy sports weekend here with the WNBA All-Star Game at the United Center Saturday night. Savannah Bananas, three shows / games at Wrigley Field Friday, Saturday, and Sunday. You had the rate with the White Sox and the Astros all weekend. Yesterday, Munetaka Murakami, a couple of homers on his bobblehead day with his parents in town from Japan, throwing out the first pitch. That's kind of moving. Esque.
4: Wild.
6: Meanwhile, the Yankees are in town tonight. While the Cubs took 2 of 3 in Pittsburgh, which dropped the series finale yesterday, they do move on to a series in St. Louis starting tonight. Mixed weather, heat advisory, dense fog advisory for some of the area, too. High around 90-ish, and a heat index up over 100, and maybe a chance of showers and or severe storms, too. So don't be surprised at anything. You know what you should be surprised at today? If it snows. Other than that,
4: then be shocked.
6: Don't be surprised.
4: What?
6: Down to about 70 tonight. Right now it's 80 with your Mix News update at 9:02.
4: We've heard people say, is anyone here a doctor? But have we ever heard them say, is anyone here a history teacher? It happened to one man. We'll tell you next on The Morning Mix. WTMX FM.

0: Good morning. It's Chris, Nikki, and Whip in the morning on The Mix.
1: 907, 80 degrees, high around 90 today.
0: One of the biggest movies of the year, The Odyssey, was number one at the box office again the second weekend in a row. Christopher Nolan directed it. Every actor that people like is in this thing. Matt Damon, of course, Tom Holland, Zendaya, John Bernthal, Charlize Theron, Anne Hathaway, Robert Pattinson. The list goes on and on of all these different actors that are in this movie. It's massive. It is based on The Odyssey. You've got Matt Damon as the main character. And many people are going to see this one as in as many theaters. A lot of people going twice, three times. It's a long movie. Well, nothing's worse than being at the movie theater and having the power go out. This happened at a recent screening of The Odyssey. Everybody's in there. They're watching it. It's going great. And then the power goes out. Well, now the crowd is getting a little restless. So one woman stands up, and she's a history teacher, and she says to the crowd, "You guys want me to tell you what happens?" They're like, "Yes!" She gives a historic, accurate breakdown of what's happening in the movie, where they left off, what's coming. The way that she tells the story, people were enthralled by it. They loved it. They were applauding her. They were cheering her on. And she

0: kept everybody calm until the lights came back up, power went back on, and they were able to finish the movie. Now, I don't know if people were upset if she was spoiling anything.
1: Spoiler alert.
0: Yeah, I don't know. But she is a history teacher, and this was her moment. She gave the historical, accurate representations of what's happening in the movie, why this was happening, who did this, who has questions about why they're doing X, Y, and Z. This was her moment, and she rose to the occasion. We've heard them say, is there a doctor on the plane? Is there a doctor in the house? Doctors seem to get all the spotlight in those moments.
2: Yeah.
0: But in this moment, they're a history teacher. And she was ready to rock. When did your job save the day? Have you ever been somewhere and they were like, is anybody here a CPA?
1: We need some number crunching fast.
2: Yeah.
0: Does anyone teach AP poetry? Anybody in the building? It was your moment. I need an orthodontist right now. And you saved the day. Your job came to the rescue. Your skill set came to the rescue. 312-233-1019. When did you save the day? We didn't need a doctor. No. We needed somebody that understood engineering. And it was you. And you were ready to rock. 312-233-1019. 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
1: Get your mom on the phone.
0: Occasion. I should.
1: Karen would be good at that.
0: Oh, my God. Yeah. It's Chris, Nikki, and Whip in the morning on The Mix. There's a screening of The Odyssey. Power goes out at the theater. Everybody's sitting and waiting. They're like, we might get everything back up. History teacher stands up. Does anyone have any questions about what you've just seen?
2: Mm-hmm.
0: And she goes on to answer all these questions. She gives retellings of moments in the film. She sets everybody up for what's to come. Apparently, there were no spoilers. She just did sort of a recap of what they saw. Why are these people coming from here? Why are they going to there? All of it historically accurate. Crowd went wild. They loved it. Power came back on. And they finished the movie. Is there a history teacher in the crowd? And she came to life. What was the moment that your skill set saved the day? Ron, you're in Manhattan, Illinois. Ron, you are a project manager?
3: Yes, I'm a project manager for a landscaping firm.
0: And you saved the day. How?
3: So we were getting ready to do some landscaping at my, looking at the lay of the land for my brother's house that he was having built. And I looked at the layout of it and I said, your house looks smaller than what it should be. He's like, what are you talking about? I said, your house's blueprint should be about 150, 160 square feet bigger than what it is. So we went to the builder and they looked at it and they said, yeah, you're right. So they ended up having to expand his whole second floor by about 160 square feet.
0: Whoa! You saved him a whole bedroom. That's fantastic.
3: Yeah. They now have about a 3-foot overhang of the first floor, and they had to do it to a couple other houses, too, that were in the neighborhood that were getting built because of that.
0: Look at that. You saved the day for multiple houses that these builders are putting together.
2: You think they were trying to, without calling people out, you think they were trying to pull something there, or just an honest mistake in your judgment?
3: I think it was just an honest mistake. I think they were, the engineers, whoever had it designed, probably just didn't compute it correctly. But
2: yeah, okay.
3: I'm like, yeah, it's about 150 square feet short.
1: Wow.
0: Look at Ron looking for the good in people.
2: That is nice.
0: Computer error.
2: Yeah.
0: We have a text here. I was at Macy's just a couple of months ago, and I heard a page, does anyone in the building know sign language? And I was able to go and help a deaf woman work with the salesperson.
1: Oh, that's awesome.
0: So they could communicate. Nice. That's wild. And I promise you, Kim in Beach Park, never on planet Earth would I have said, this is the story we'll get, Kim. This is nuts.
4: It was. I truly couldn't believe it myself. When I was younger, I worked at a zipper company in Northbrook, YKK Zipper, and I happened to be out one night with friends. We were dancing and then went to the bathroom, and there was a woman or a girl in there crying, and I went over and I said, so what's wrong? And she goes, my whole zipper broken back. And I was like, oh, my God, let me look at it. And her slider had come off of her zipper. So I said, here. And I took the slider all the way off. That's the thing that you take the zipper up and down. And I got it connected to the bottom and took a pin and closed the two zippers together and zipped her all the way up. And she turned around and looked at me and she goes, it's fixed. I said, yes. She couldn't believe it. She gave me a big hug, and I told her, go have fun.
0: What are the odds?
1: Crazy.
0: I work for a zipper company, no problem. Oh, my goodness.
1: Oh, my God. Just like the Outkast song, YKK on your zipper.
0: That's right.
1: Like, you got, that is amazing.
0: You can't tell me everything doesn't happen for a reason when things like that happen in the universe.
2: Divine intervention is what that lady
1: hold
2: thought.
1: Yeah. Hold my beer.
0: Literally, hold my beer.
1: Literally fix this.
0: That's fantastic. Kim.
4: I saved her evening.
0: You saved her evening. We're going to give you another evening, a dinner for two at Ema. You can go and enjoy some Mediterranean on us, okay?
4: Okay, that sounds great.
1: It's 100.
4: I listen to you guys all the time.
1: Oh, thanks,
0: Kim.
4: My morning show, I get up before Nikki's 10 questions.
0: Yeah, I love it.
4: Such a great time for me.
0: Well, thank you, Kim.
1: Well, good. And I it's nice to know you because I got a lot of dresses I need fixed.
0: Right, exactly. I was going to say, we are big zipper fans. We all love zippers in here. We're all zipped up all the time.
1: $100 gift certificate is yours. Go enjoy it. You can go to River North or Glenview neighborhoods, and it's a great California style of cooking for Ema.
0: The only thing we can't seem to zip are our lips, you know? Yeah, I did that, guys? Because we talk for a living.
1: Got it.
0: Because the show and the conceit is that.
1: She's like, I'm going to sleep in now.
0: Yeah, right. What's going on? She hung up. We didn't get her information to give her the prize. What's going on? Thank you to Kim and to all of you working in the

0: The Biebs, Justin Bieber right there. Good morning. It's Chris, Nikki, and Whip in the morning on The Mix.
1: Yeah, so here's the deal. We're getting this 90-degree weather out of the way today.
0: Yeah.
1: And then, so we're not banking it for Lollapalooza like we usually do.
0: That's usually what happens. It gets real sweaty, sticky, humid, and then it rains. It's always a good time.
1: Yeah, today's 90. Tomorrow, though, perfect day. Sunny and 78. And the rest of the week, like low 80s, not terrible.
0: Well, tomorrow is going to be a jam, baby. We are excited to hang out with you because the band Camino is coming to Bub City and River North with us to hang out tomorrow evening starting at 5 p.m. Open to the public, totally free. All ages are welcome. They're going to put on a little concert for us there, play a few songs. We're going to hang out, and we will have your last shot at winning four-day passes to Lollapalooza.
2: Beautiful.
0: The Mix will be out at Lollapalooza all throughout the weekend. You'll have McCabe and Jenny doing live shows from there. We'll be out there. We don't do the morning mix live from Lollapalooza because at 5:30 a.m., no one's there.
1: Well, I mean, well, people picking up trash, maybe.
0: Like, yeah, yeah, right. You know, like that'd be kind of fun.
1: That'd be fun. Yeah. Like I bet you the porta potty cleaners. They're probably there around 5 in the morning.
0: You'll get a random guy that's testing sound. He'll be like, kick drum, boom, boom, boom, snare drum. Kick drum again. Boom,
2: yeah.
0: Boom. We can't air that.
2: No, that would not be compelling.
0: To do that on the radio would be a death march. You can't do that.
2: For real.
0: We'd love to see you tomorrow night, 5 p.m., the band Camino at Bub City. It's going to sound like this.

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16: 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It's Chris, Nikki, and Whip in the morning on The Mix.
17: 80 degrees. It's pretty foggy outside. High around 91. Tomorrow, 78 and sunny.
16: Nikki, if you had to go back and remember, what was the first thing you noticed about Joel, your husband? 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
18: 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Radio, the industry.
16: Oh, you were in Lansing, Michigan, a hotbed of hotties.
17: Well, and I just remember being like wow, here. This guy's really cute. You should be in TV, not radio.
16: Okay. Oh, yeah, that's nice. All right. So he was just attractive in general?
17: Yeah. I don't know. I mean,
16: Is there a feature of his that you're most... is it the rippling arms, the abs, the pecs?
17: No. I just overall. I mean, I guess sort of his eyes, his jawline, his face. Yeah.
16: Jawline, yeah. Jawline's a big thing, huh?
18: His jawline, if
16: you will. His jawline, yeah. We say that. Yeah. Now, Whip, I don't want to be... You know, your wife, a lovely woman.
18: Sure.
16: Now, first thing that caught your eye, do you remember?
18: Yeah, I think her hair, yeah.
16: Yeah, her hair.
18: Yeah.
16: Yeah, great hair.
18: Right. like you. It's the same thing when I met you.
16: Yeah, he looks at me the same way he looks at her. It's uncomfortable for all of us.
17: You're really into hair whip.
16: You are a hair guy.
18: Everybody's got their thing.
16: There are other women in pop culture that will, you know, will be on TV every once in a while, and sometimes Lip will be like, hey, and they always have good hair, you know? You're not like that Seinfeld episode, bald, Jerry. You're never into that.
18: And to quote another Seinfeld episode, not that there's anything wrong with that.
16: No, there's nothing wrong with it. I think the first thing I caught on Amy was her smile. I remember seeing her laughing and smiling, and I was like, who's that over there, you know?
18: Yes.
16: And then my buddy was like, I'm not going to introduce you. I'm like, but you know her. He's like, nah, I don't think, you're not good enough. I'm like, for her?
18: You're not good enough.
16: What are you talking about? So then I turned to our other friend, and he's like, yeah, I'll walk you right over. So they say now there is one facial feature, though, that people are judging more than any other when they are about to begin a relationship with someone. One facial feature gets judged more than any other. What is that facial feature? 312-233-1019. If you know the facial feature, we'll send you to El Porcelino. How's that? We'll give you one of those. What's the facial feature that people judge more than any other when they're looking for love? 312-233-1019. If you know that answer, we're going to find out. And right now, one of Whip's hair, ladies. It's just the hair he's looking at. It's Shakira on the Morning Mix.

0: Good morning. It's Chris, Nikki, and Whip in the morning on the mix.
1: 935, 80 degrees. It's foggy. It's kind of humid outside. Yeah. It's not a good hair day for you,
0: Whip. Not a great hair day for Whip and all the ladies. Yes. Well,
1: you're looking at everybody's hair. Yeah. This isn't the day.
0: Hair. This guy loves hair.
1: Tomorrow, though, 70 and sunny. It's prime hair weather.
0: Goodness.
2: Yes.
0: Is that what your favorite animal is? The horse? You just love hair.
2: For sure.
0: This guy.
2: Yeah.
0: We went around the room here to reveal the feature that we catches our eye most when it came to us meeting our wives and husband. For me, it was my wife's smile. Nikki says it was Joel's jawline caught your eye. Also, just his general aura, his general Joelness, his jawline, as Whip coined.
1: Yeah.
0: And for Whip, it's hair, his wife's hair. So what is, though, they say there's one facial feature that people judge the most. There's one facial feature when it comes to finding new love or meeting new people. We're going to start. Hi, Liz. You're in Bartlett. What's that facial feature?
3: Eyes.
0: We're going with eyes. Nah, it's not eyes. Sorry, Pete. Sorry. Sorry to Liz and sorry to Pete Gabriel. Not eyes. No, it is not. Hi, Michelle. You're in Crystal Lake. What's the number one facial feature people are judging most when they meet new love?
4: Teeth.
0: One more time?
4: Teeth
0: is exactly right. Teeth, the number one facial feature that's getting judged the most.
2: Okay.
0: Man, Michelle, you like a good set of teeth?
4: I think anyone does, right?
0: Yeah. It's interesting, though, because I find that teeth, everybody's like, oh, I got to have straight teeth. But sometimes that's not really what you're judging, even. Right. You know what I mean?
2: That's true.
0: Yeah, because like a little bit of action on them, it ain't bad sometimes. Michelle, congrats. Guess what? You're going to be smiling because we've got a dinner for two for you to go to Il Porcellino.
4: Oh, awesome. Thank you.
0: Yeah. Yes,
1: don't judge teeth there because it's a lot of red wine.
0: Yeah.
1: And it's not very good on teeth.
0: That's right.
1: It's like,
0: right.
1: Yeah.
0: Right.
1: So you got to go judge the teeth before you go in.
0: Before you go in there. Exactly right. Enjoy that.
1: Yeah. $100 gift certificate is yours.
0: Our own Emma Day, very upset because if you've been here with us on the Morning Mix a while, you know that about a year ago now, Emma went over the handlebars of her bike and her face exploded under Lakeshore Drive. And so did some of her teeth. And some of them have been fixed and then some of the fixing fell off. It's cute. I think it's nice. As a friend and a coworker, I think it's unique and cool. Don't give me that. She's telling me I'm number one. Makes I'm not turning her mic on so she can't defend herself.
2: Makes you look
0: experienced.
2: Tough.
0: Handle yourself. That's what I always say. Those are the things I say. She's telling me to drop dead like Olivia Rodrigo. Hey, she headlined Lollapalooza last year. She crushed it. She was fantastic. She will be at United Center in October. Lollapalooza will be in Chicago's front yard this weekend on The Mix.

0: It's Chris, Nikki, and Whip in the morning on The Mix.
1: 80 degrees. We got the foggy skies, high around 91 today.
0: All right, we got time for one more thing this morning, and a big concert happened over the weekend at Allstate Arena. Benson Boone.
2: Oh, yeah.
0: We gave you tickets to that concert. He was in town doing his backflips. My sister and nieces went, and it was an amazing concert, they say. They love this guy. They've seen him at Summerfest, United Center, Allstate Arena.
2: Yeah.
0: If he's in town, they're going.
1: I got to admit, on Saturday, I kept thinking he was going to show up at the Bananas.
0: And throw a ball.
1: Right. That would be so up his alley to flip around. Yeah.
0: Well, he did his show at Allstate. Apparently, it was amazing. I did not know this about Benson Boone, but his big fans know. If you wait outside of the arena and wait... and wait, eventually, he'll come out and he'll give high fives to everybody and say thanks for coming and do a whole thing.
1: Cool.
0: And by eventually, I mean it happened at 2 a.m.
2: Oh my goodness.
0: Now, these are the fans that you know got to Allstate Arena at like 10 a.m.
2: Yeah.
0: To wait in line all day to be on the floor for his concert, to get good up in front. And then they waited outside the stage door in line orderly. The people at Allstate Arena know about this, so there were gates up and stuff like that to keep everybody orderly. 2 a.m., he comes out. He's running up and down the line, high-fiving people, hugging, taking photos, signing autographs. And then they handed him one of those loudspeaker things. And this is what Benson Boone had to say to the crowd outside Allstate Arena.
3: Thank you guys so much. Please get home safe. Please don't drink and drive. Don't do drugs. And stay safe. Thank you guys so much.
0: Don't drink and drive. Don't do drugs. Stay safe. Look at that. Always concerned about his fans. Good guy, Benson Boone. So if you had waited around at Allstate Arena until 2 a.m., you could have seen and heard that.
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0: You could also just wake up and hear him almost every day right here on The Morning Mix.

0: Benson Boone right there. He was in town over the weekend, put on an amazing show at Allstate Arena. By all accounts, so much was happening in Chicago this weekend, and we are not slowing down.
1: No,
0: because
1: seriously,
0: man alive, you got two baseball teams playing well. You got Lollapalooza coming up hot and heavy. We have an event tomorrow night, 5 p.m. Band Camino, Bub City, River North. Free, open to the public. Woo!
1: Mm-hmm. Oh, you hear some yawning just thinking about it.
0: My kid's got T-ball. Gee! We hope you have a wonderful Monday. Jenny V is in here next. 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And then McCabe has you at 2 and 5. 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
2: Oh, yeah.
0: Because they're cloth. Mm-hmm. All right, have a wonderful Monday. Jenny V is in here next. 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

0: Chicago's biggest weekend of the summer is almost here. Lollapalooza 2026. 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
20: Chicago weather on the mix.
21: Yeah, the heat is back. There is a heat advisory today until 9 o'clock tonight. Otherwise, we might get showers and thunderstorms later. Staying mostly cloudy most of the day, a high near 89, and then tonight's low around 71. Tomorrow, partly sunny with a high near 75. Right now it's 79 in Chicago at the mix.
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I'm so jealous if you're at one of the sold out Savannah Bananas games at Wrigley over the weekend. Former Cubs players like Ben Zobrist and David Ross were there, and the actor from Rookie of the Year.

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2: Today, a heat advisory going on until 9 o'clock tonight. Otherwise, mostly cloudy. Might see some showers and thunderstorms. A high near 89, low around 71. And then tomorrow, partly sunny, a high near 75. Right now is 84 in Chicago at the mix.
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18: Chicago weather on the mix.
19: Today, a heat advisory going on until 9 o'clock tonight. Otherwise, mostly cloudy. Might see some showers and thunderstorms. A high near 89, low around 71. And then tomorrow, partly sunny, a high near 75. Right now is 84 in Chicago at the mix.
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21: Today, a heat advisory going on until 9 o'clock tonight. Otherwise, mostly cloudy. Might see some showers and thunderstorms. A high near 89, low around 71. And then tomorrow, partly sunny, a high near 75. Right now is 84 in Chicago at the mix.
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Right now, I want to get you to Lollapalooza with four-day VIP wristbands. 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

and the storms have arrived. It's today's Variety 101.9 The Mix. You're listening to The Nooner. And how ironic, it is downpouring downtown right now, but I'm giving away tickets to the Eternal Sunshine Tour so you can see Ariana Grande Monday, August 3rd at the United Center. 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
1: Yes, and August 3rd, Ariana Grande is taking over the United Center for the Eternal Sunshine Tour, and I've got your pair of tickets to go see her. I have been seeing all of the spoilers on Instagram Reels and on TikTok. It looks like such a fun show. So if you want tickets, be caller 25 right now at 312-233-1019.

0: 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San Jose and Burbank, congrats. You got a pair of tickets to see Ariana Grande at United Center Monday, August 3rd.
1: Sounds really good. Thank you.
0: You're welcome. And I know Jose has two daughters. He said he was going to toss a coin to see which one gets to go with him. But I've got those Ariana Grande tickets all week at 12:25 during the Nooner.

Today's Variety 101.9 The Mix, and several weather warnings popping up. Tornado warnings for Cook, DuPage, and Will counties, and then severe thunderstorms warnings until 1:30 this afternoon for most of the listening area. So I'll be watching that, as you can expect heavy rainfall, maybe some hail and strong winds. Keep it right here on The Mix.

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Lollapalooza 2026. 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
26: A tornado warning in effect for Cook and Will counties. Also severe thunderstorm warnings for most of the Chicagoland area until 1:30 this afternoon. Expect heavy rain and strong winds along with hail. And then a flash flood warning until 4 o'clock this afternoon. Tonight, dropping down to 71 for the low. More chances of showers and thunderstorms. And then tomorrow, partly sunny, a high near 75. Right now is 84 in Chicago at the mix.
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0: TMX FM and HD1 Skokie, Chicago. Yeah. Variety. Yeah, it's kind of our thing.
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Coyote 101.9 The Mix. And just updated a couple minutes ago, the tornado warnings for Cook and Will counties continue until 1:45 this afternoon. So if you're in those areas, you should seek shelter.

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26: Chicago weather on the mix.
4: A tornado warning in effect for some of Lake County until 1:30 this afternoon, pretty much along I-65 and eastward, and then a new tornado warning for Porter County until 2 o'clock. Cook and Will counties under a severe thunderstorm warning until 1:30, and then a flash flood warning until 4 o'clock this afternoon. Then severe thunderstorm watches in effect for most of the area until 7 o'clock tonight. As for tomorrow, partly sunny and a high near 75. Right now is 69 in Chicago at The Mix.
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0: 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Chicago weather on the mix.
25: A tornado warning continues for Porter County until 2 o'clock this afternoon, and severe thunderstorm warnings for some of the listening area until 2:15 this afternoon, as well as a flash flood warning until 4 o'clock. Otherwise, that heat advisory goes until 9 o'clock tonight. And then as for tonight, more chances of showers and thunderstorms with a low around 70. Tomorrow, mostly cloudy and then becoming sunny with a high near 77. Right now it's 69 in Chicago at the mix.
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1: All right, it's raining right now, but we're going to make you a VIP. 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We got your VIP tickets. 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

homewrecker on today's Variety 101.9 The Mix. We're going to be seeing you at Lala on Thursday night. And Thursday is going to be sunny, a high near 87. In case like you're planning your outfits and all that stuff for Lollapalooza. Thursday night going to be partly cloudy. Looks like Friday we have a chance of showers. Saturday a chance of showers. And then Sunday, mostly sunny.

we're keeping an eye on this weather. It's today's Variety 101.9 The Mix. We have that flash flood warning until 4 o'clock. Also, severe thunderstorm watch until 7 o'clock. And that heat advisory going on until 9 o'clock tonight.

0: Orlando's biggest weekend of the summer is almost here. Lollapalooza 2026. 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
3: Chicago weather on the mix.
4: And this afternoon, we could see more showers and thunderstorms, a high near 86. Tonight, more severe storms on the way, a low around 70. Tomorrow, mostly cloudy, a high near 77. And it's currently 77 in Chicago at the mix.
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Did you make it out to the Savannah Bananas over at Wrigley Field? It looked like one giant party. 3 days, sold out. I'm seeing dancing, crowd participation, and I'm pretty sure I saw the Blues Brothers.

I mean, I see a little bit of blue sky that wants to peek out. Come on, get out of here. It's today's Variety 101.9 The Mix. I also see you on the text line. You want to be a Lollapalooza? 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
23: And lots of things going on today. We have that flood watch warning until 4 o'clock. Severe thunderstorm watch until 7 o'clock. And that heat advisory until 9 o'clock. So be alert and be cautious today. High near 86 this afternoon. Tonight we could see more severe storms. A low around 70. Tomorrow's going to be mostly cloudy. A high near 77. And it's currently 77 in Chicago at the mix.
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0: 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Yeah. Variety. Yeah, it's kind of our thing.
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And during the FIFA World Cup halftime show, we had a special appearance by Ted Lasso. He got to introduce Justin Bieber. And we just got word on season 4. It's going to premiere on August 5th.

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this weather. It's today's Variety 101.9 The Mix. And right now, a tornado warning near Aurora until 4 o'clock. Know where your safe place is. Be careful out there. Keep your guard up. And again, that is until 4 o'clock. Tornado warning near Aurora.

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And last night, Hilary Duff had a sold-out show at Credit Union One Amphitheater. Were you there? 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
1: For Monday, July 27th, and let's start with this weather that seems to be constantly changing. We have a tornado warning issued in Kendall and Will counties. That means heavy winds, debris, so find your safe place, stay indoors if you don't need to be out. And that's in effect until 4 o'clock. I'll be sure to keep you updated. Now, much different from last night. It was a beautiful night last night in Tinley Park. Hilary Duff sold out show at Credit Union One Amphitheater with a very cool moment.
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1: 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I mean, it was like taking a trip back to the early 2000s. Okay, how about another show? This one is free. It's with The Morning Mix and the band Camino. It's all going down tomorrow at Bub City. 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
3: Oh, my God, I'm so excited!
1: And so are we. All right, those are today's three big things. My name's McCabe. Your mixed traffic is next.
0: 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Mix Chicago traffic.
4: Kennedy heading out to O'Hare, 45 minutes, an hour 10 inbound pack from the junction to the Burn interchange. For the outbound side of the Ike, you're an hour 5 and you are an hour 10 coming in. Stop and go Mannheim to the Burn interchange. Stevenson, about an hour 22 to 355, still pretty solid from Ashland to Pulaski. I'm Deb Snyder, and that's your latest total traffic.
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1: And lots going on today. We have that flood watch warning until 4 o'clock. Severe thunderstorm watch until 7. Also a heat advisory until 9 o'clock. So be alert, cautious today when you're out and about. This afternoon, a high near 86. Tonight, we could see more severe thunderstorms, a low near 70. Tomorrow's going to be mostly cloudy, a high near 77. And it's currently 77 in Chicago at the mix.
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0: Latest from Olivia Rodrigo, Drop Dead on today's Variety 101.9 The Mix. And crazy how things change in a year, like literally a year. She played Lala on August 1st. And now on August 1st, she has a Lego set coming out.
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Yeah, it's today's Variety 101.9 The Mix. And from the experts, they say travelers should inspect your rooms because infestations rarely resolve on their own. Addressing signs of bed bugs early can help limit their spread and make treatment more effective. 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

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Lollapalooza 2026. 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
1: Westbound 80 currently shut down between Kedzie and Pulaski. Sounds like there's downed wires, and that's the reason they had to close the roadway. Very solid traffic. Northbound Tri-State 31st to the Reagan. Earlier crash is gone. Kennedy out to O'Hare, 50 minutes. The outbound side of the Ikes, just over an hour. I'm Deb Snyder, and that's your latest total traffic.
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4: And the weather is constantly changing today. I'm seeing a tornado warning for Kankakee County. Also, severe thunderstorm warning until 5:30. Tonight, we could see more severe storms, low near 70. Tomorrow's going to be mostly cloudy, a high near 77. And it's currently 78 in Chicago at the mix.
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2: Me not working hard. Yeah, right. Picture that with a Kodak. Or better yet, go to Times Square, take a picture of me with a Kodak. Took my life from negative to positive. I just want y'all to know that. And tonight, let's enjoy life.

I mean, it's about 4:40 and it's almost completely dark downtown. It's today's Variety 101.9 The Mix. Keeping an eye on this weather, but some good news. Hey, Mega Millions, that's up to over 800 million, and tomorrow is the next drawing. Also, we're commercial free.

like an eerie cloud blanket over the city. It's today's Variety 101.9 The Mix. Keep an eye on this weather. We do have that tornado warning for Kankakee County. Also severe thunderstorm warning. That's going to expire around 5:30 tonight. 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

last year, Joe, he had like the bean on stage. It's today's Variety 101.9 The Mix at Lollapalooza. I'm going to get you there. I have your next concert code next on The Mix.

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once we get past this weather, this weekend, there's lots going on. It's today's Variety 101.9 The Mix, because Chicago is getting its first ever Italian Beef Festival. I mean, finally, Beef Fest is going to take part in Jefferson Park, and you can celebrate with the top Italian beef vendors from all over the city, kicking off on Friday.

as long as Mother Nature is nice, Thursday is looking pretty good. It's today's Variety 101.9. The VIX going to be sunny, a high near 87, and somber going to be Alala. He takes the T-Mobile stage around 6:30, and you're going to be there VIP style. 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
0: 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Mixed Chicago traffic.
2: Outbound side of the Dan Rines an hour 5 to 95th Street. You are looking solid from 47th out to 95th. And then as you get onto the Bishop Ford outbound, you're packed to Cottage Grove, and that's because of flooding. The whole stretch is on the brakes. 80 still closed westbound from the Tri-State to 57 because of downed wires. I'm Deb Snyder, and that's your latest total traffic.
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30: And we have that severe thunderstorm watch until 7 o'clock tonight. We could also see more heavy rainfall, wind gusts of about 25 miles per hour later tonight, a low around 70. Tomorrow's going to be mostly cloudy, then gradually becoming sunny, high near 77. And it's currently 78 in Chicago at the mix.
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bit of good news. It's today's Variety 101.9 The Mix, and NASA says that three members of the International Space Station are back on Earth after an 8-month-long space mission.

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1: Exactly right, because it's Ariana Grande. Wow, well done. She is coming to United Center. We have your tickets. 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
3: Southbound Tri-State looking heavy from LaGrange to Cicero and also down around 80. Both directions of the Tri-State have their exits to West 80 shut down right now because of a crash. Kennedy is about 45 minutes out to O'Hare, over an hour coming in, an hour each way on the Ike. I'm Deb Snyder, and that's your latest total traffic.
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2: And this week I have your tickets to go see Ariana Grande, the Eternal Sunshine Tour, Wednesday, August 5th at United Center. This is going to be a big show. I want to make sure you're there. Name It a Note. I'm just going to play you 1 second of a popular mix song. You call me back with the song, title, and artist. These tickets are going to you. It's that easy. Only going to play it once. Have your volume up. Here we go. Okay, your hint is when he was in town, he had a show at Soldier Field. He teamed up with Hello Kitty for his merch. Who is that artist? All right, 312-233-1019. Name it in a note.

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1: And I have Ricky in Chicago. How's your Monday night? You staying dry?
2: Oh, it's been pretty good. Thankfully, I got home earlier from work.
1: That's what I like to hear. Now, how well do you know your mix music?
2: 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I listen to you guys pretty much every day.
1: 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I'm looking for song title and artist. Name it in a note.
2: All right, it's got to be Just the Way You Are by Bruno Mars.
1: Yes, Ricky, you are the smartest person alive. Congratulations. You are getting my tickets for Ariana Grande. Have you seen her before?
2: It's been a few years, but honestly, I'm so excited for this tour. She has an amazing album coming, so I'm really excited too.
1: That's right. That is out on Friday. Well, you're going to be there August 5th at United Center.
2: Oh, my gosh. Thank you.

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Lollapalooza 2026. 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

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And right now it is one of my favorite weeks. It is Shark Week. Can't wait to check out Air Jaws. And there is a woman in Maine who recently set a new Guinness World Record. This time, can you guess? The most shark tattoos, a total of 106. Unless you can beat that.

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23: I mean, wild weather today. Tonight, you can be ready for more thunderstorms and rain, a low around 70. Tomorrow, mostly cloudy, but then gradually becoming sunny in the afternoon, a high near 77. Tomorrow night, mostly clear, a low around 67, and it's currently 79 in Chicago at the mix.
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